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It's Brooke Michaels. Happy Thursday. Who is going to head out to BIR at all this weekend and check out those super awesome, super fast, cool cars? In the words of my two little boys, 106.7 WJJY.

0: 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It's music from Louis Capaldi, Maroon 5, and Dominic Fike. Now we're going to see what this forecast is going to look like for us this weekend, and then we'll turn that music right back on. 106.7 WJJY.
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14: I'm meteorologist Mace Michaels. Isolated storms tonight, partly cloudy, and a low pretty close to 60. A mix of sun and clouds for tomorrow into the weekend. Very pleasant, with highs not too far from 80 degrees. A gradual warming trend up into the 80s as we look into early next week. Lakes, great food, and friendly faces. It's all in Worthington, Minnesota, and it's worth a look. Currently, it's 79.

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So who loves a good mosquito? You know, there's nothing like sitting around outside enjoying yourself without a few pesty mosquitoes. Said nobody ever. It is actually World Mosquito Day. So coming up here, we are going to take data from Orkin and discuss the top five most mosquito-infested cities in the United States. Hang tight, 106.7 WJJY.

0: 1067 WJJY, it's Brooke Michaels. And you know what I want to talk about? To honor World Mosquito Day, what are the top 10 most mosquito-infested cities in the United States? Let's see if Minnesota makes the list. Number one actually shocks me, Los Angeles, followed by Chicago, New York, Detroit, Atlanta, Washington, D.C., Houston, Dallas, Cleveland, and Denver. So look at us, hanging out, not even in the top 10. 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
10: I'm meteorologist Mace Michaels. Isolated storms tonight, partly cloudy, and a low pretty close to 60. A mix of sun and clouds for tomorrow into the weekend. Very pleasant, with highs not too far from 80 degrees. A gradual warming trend up into the 80s as we look into early next week. Lakes, great food, and friendly faces. It's all in Worthington, Minnesota, and it's worth a look. Right now, it's 76.
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1067 WJJY. 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

0: Miles Smith, Dancing All Night, 106.7 WJJY. Let's hop over into a cash call update. We have not given it away, so you know what happens. 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

106.7 WJJY, Dua Lipa with Dance That. We're just all about dancing tonight. Let's talk about our V-Bay deal of the day. Today's a good one. We got to get our vehicles ready as, hate to say it, folks, but as winter just keeps creeping closer and closer, let's not be in denial. Instead, let's be prepared. So today's deal of the day, Hills Detailing Center and Ceramic Coating, $75 towards any detail service for only $37.50. 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

0: 1067 WJJY. You are hanging out with me, Brooke Michaels, and we're listening to Cameron Wickholm, Sheryl Crow, and Martin Garrix. Now we're going to talk about the weather because we love to talk about the weather. And then back to the music, 1067 WJJY.
1: It's considered one of the most puzzling mysteries of our time. 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
2: I'm meteorologist Mace Michaels. Isolated storms tonight, partly cloudy, and a low pretty close to 60. A mix of sun and clouds for tomorrow into the weekend. Very pleasant, with highs not too far from 80 degrees. A gradual warming trend up into the 80s as we look into early next week. Lakes, great food, and friendly faces. It's all in Worthington, Minnesota, and it's worth a look. Currently at 75 degrees.

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Sabrina Carpenter, 106.7 WJJY. So one of my new favorite subjects to talk about as I get older is all the ways that I'm always off trend and just out with the times. And according to Gen Z, if you're still saying Google it when you're referring to looking something up, we're behind at the times with that as well. What we're supposed to say, I'm going to let you know coming up here, 106.7 WJJY.

0: 1067 WJJY. It turns out if you are still saying Google it, you can officially call yourself old because according to a New York Magazine article, Gen Z and Gen Alpha are more likely to say search it up. Kind of reminds me of like surfs up, but no, you're supposed to say search it up instead of Google it. And I guess the reason is simple. There's no longer getting information from just one place. You know what, though? What is the most reliable place, Gen Z and Gen Alpha? 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
8: I'm meteorologist Mace Michaels. Isolated storms tonight, partly cloudy, and a low pretty close to 60. A mix of sun and clouds for tomorrow into the weekend. Very pleasant, with highs not too far from 80 degrees. A gradual warming trend up into the 80s as we look into early next week. Lakes, great food, and friendly faces. It's all in Worthington, Minnesota, and it's worth a look. Right now it's 73.
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Sienna Spiro, 106.7 WJJY. Don't forget, if you have a furry friend who you never want lost, like if they're a little bit of a wanderer and you're a little bit nervous, the Babinski Foundation is hosting a microchip clinic this Friday, the 21st, from 9 to 4 p.m. It's at their facility out in Pequot Lakes. 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

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Check out this fun fact about Edward Land's inspiration to create the Polaroid camera came in 1943 when his three-year-old daughter had complained about taking photographs and having to wait to get them developed. Quote, I don't want to wait. Well, look at this. We just had a problem with patience way back when. 1067 WJJY. 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

0: 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Music from Noah Kahan, Hootie and the Blowfish, and Olivia Dean. 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
10: I'm meteorologist Mace Michaels. A severe thunderstorm watch continues for the area. Isolated storms tonight, large hail and strong wind gusts possible. Partly cloudy and a low pretty close to 60. A mix of sun and clouds for tomorrow into the weekend. Very pleasant with highs not too far from 80 degrees. Lakes, great food and friendly faces. It's all in Worthington, Minnesota, and it's worth a look. It's 71 right now.

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Remember the old word cringe? You're like, what do you mean the old word, Brooke? Well, evidently, you can't use cringe anymore when you are referring to something that, you know, obviously isn't favorable. There's a new Gen Z word that they use for this insult and might have you rethinking how Gen Z thinks. Coming up here, 1067 WJJY. It's been a real

0: Omar's Just Might, 106.7 WJJY. So it turns out the word cringe just needs to move on over. A Gen Z has a new favorite insult, and it is polyester. Yes, the fabric polyester. Calling something polyester means it's fake, cheap, inauthentic, mass-produced, or trying too hard to look impressive. So now if you hear somebody say polyester to you, know they're not asking you what your shirt is made out of. They are insulting you. 106.7 WJJY.
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25: I'm meteorologist Mace Michaels. A severe thunderstorm watch continues for the area. Isolated storms tonight, large hail and strong wind gusts possible. Partly cloudy and a low pretty close to 60. A mix of sun and clouds for tomorrow into the weekend. Very pleasant with highs not too far from 80 degrees. Lakes, great food and friendly faces. It's all in Worthington, Minnesota, and it's worth a look. 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

Benson Boone, 106.7 WJJY. The Brainerd Warrior Football Association, yes, folks, football season is amongst us, is hosting its third annual Paul Bunyan Bags Shootout Saturday the 22nd at the Brainerd Armory. It's going to be from 11 to 3 p.m. Join the fun in either the backyard or competitive division. All the proceeds will help support the Brainerd Warrior Football from 4th to 12th grade. You can learn more by heading over and checking it out on Facebook.

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I need a little bit of help here. I need help deciphering. Is this true or false? Because this percentage, in my opinion, is just too low. According to a new poll, 36% of people claim they've never pretended to be sick to get out of school or work. Come on now. It is more than 36%. You've done it. You have tried. You know you've done it before. 1067 WJJY.

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0: 1067 WJJY, music from Alex Warren, Lifehouse, and Stella Lefty. Up next, we're going to open up that map. We're going to pinpoint Brainerd, and we're going to see what the weather has in store for us. Then back to the tunes, 1067 WJJY.
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13: I'm meteorologist Mace Michaels. A severe thunderstorm watch continues for the area. Isolated storms tonight, large hail and strong wind gusts possible. Partly cloudy and a low pretty close to 60. A mix of sun and clouds for tomorrow into the weekend. Very pleasant with highs not too far from 80 degrees. Lakes, great food and friendly faces. It's all in Worthington, Minnesota, and it's worth a look. Currently at 68. 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

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You might find this as a strange question, but how close are you with your dog? Because new research is coming out and evidently they might be eating healthier than us. 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

0: Taylor Swift, I knew it. I knew you. Well, let's talk about those pooches. Dogs are eating better than their owners. It looks like man's best friend may also be healthier than the man of the house. A new Talker research survey of dog owners found that nearly half say they pay more attention to their dog's diet and health than their own. And 45% believe their dog's food is actually higher quality than what they eat themselves. This is just a very bizarre concept to me, but you do you. 106.7 WJJY.
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8: I'm meteorologist Mace Michaels. A severe thunderstorm watch continues for the area. Isolated storms tonight, large hail and strong wind gusts possible. Partly cloudy and a low pretty close to 60. A mix of sun and clouds for tomorrow into the weekend. Very pleasant, with highs not too far from 80 degrees. Lakes, great food, and friendly faces. It's all in Worthington, Minnesota, and it's worth a look. 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

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She's returning to CCSRA, a rec area in Ironton on Sunday, August 23rd. 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

1067 WJJY. Brooke Michaels here, hanging out with you for over another hour. And right now, what I want to talk about, a cash call update brought to you by Shannon's Auto Body, $614.04. 614.04, your Friday morning cash call amount.

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1: 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Let's do one last reminder here of our big B-Bay deal of the day. 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When you

106.7 WJJY. That was Ray with "Where Is My Husband?" Sounds like a problem she better deal with pretty quickly here. What national days are we celebrating today? Did we celebrate today? National Radio Day. Woohoo! National Bacon Lovers Day. Okay, that's everybody. And International Hawaiian Pizza Day. That's more of a controversial one. 106.7 WJJY.

0: 67WJJY, it's Brooke Michaels, and let's talk about expensive cars. A few months ago, there was plenty of criticism in the world of exotic cars about the first electric-produced car by Ferrari. The backlash against the $600,000 Ferrari was so intense that it caused the stock price of Ferrari to fall. Just bizarre. Despite all the negative buzz, however, billionaire Herbie Wertheim purchased a special edition of the Lucci at a charity auction for $40 million. This set a record for the most expensive brand new car ever sold at auction. What charity is it? I mean, that charity is doing a really great job raising money if they just got $40 million. Well done. 1067 WJJY.
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12: I'm meteorologist Mace Michaels. A severe thunderstorm watch continues for the area. Isolated storms tonight, large hail and strong wind gusts possible. Partly cloudy and a low pretty close to 60. A mix of sun and clouds for tomorrow into the weekend. Very pleasant with highs not too far from 80 degrees. Lakes, great food and friendly faces. It's all in Worthington, Minnesota, and it's worth a look. Currently, it's 66.
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I am here to bring you your last call update of the evening. 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

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It's Brooke Michaels. I want to thank you for spending some time with us today on 106.7 WJJY. We'll get tomorrow. Make sure you get some shut-eye because it's Friday, baby, in the morning. The first day of the weekend, 106.7 WJJY. 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

0: to yank a knot in that guy's tail.
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1: 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Saw that.
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1: Nothing. It's not us.
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35: I'm meteorologist Mace Michaels. Isolated storms tonight, partly cloudy, and a low pretty close to 60. A mix of sun and clouds for tomorrow into the weekend. Very pleasant, with highs not too far from 80 degrees. A gradual warming trend up into the 80s as we look into early next week. Lakes, great food, and friendly faces. It's all in Worthington, Minnesota, and it's worth a look. It's 65 right now.
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21: I'm meteorologist Mace Michaels. Isolated storms tonight, partly cloudy, and a low pretty close to 60. A mix of sun and clouds for tomorrow into the weekend. Very pleasant, with highs not too far from 80 degrees. A gradual warming trend up into the 80s as we look into early next week. Lakes, great food, and friendly faces. It's all in Worthington, Minnesota, and it's worth a look. It's 63 right now.
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9: I'm meteorologist Mace Michaels. Isolated storms tonight, partly cloudy, and a low pretty close to 60. A mix of sun and clouds for tomorrow into the weekend. Very pleasant, with highs not too far from 80 degrees. A gradual warming trend up into the 80s as we look into early next week. Lakes, great food, and friendly faces. It's all in Worthington, Minnesota, and it's worth a look. Currently at 62 degrees.
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7: I'm meteorologist Mace Michaels. Isolated storms tonight, partly cloudy, and a low pretty close to 60. A mix of sun and clouds for tomorrow into the weekend. Very pleasant, with highs not too far from 80 degrees. A gradual warming trend up into the 80s as we look into early next week. Lakes, great food, and friendly faces. It's all in Worthington, Minnesota, and it's worth a look. Currently at 62 degrees.
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32: Partly cloudy today. We'll get to around 80 for a high this afternoon. The wind will be out of the northwest at 5 to 15. Tonight, mostly clear. We'll drop to 56 for an overnight low. Tomorrow and Sunday, mostly sunny and it'll be less humid. We'll get to 77 on Saturday, 78 our high on Sunday. 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I'm meteorologist Sean Cable. Current temp 62.
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If your teenager says your music is low-key fire or slaps, don't react. Stay calm. 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
2: From ABC News, I'm Sherry Preston. After first taking aim at the Midwest, a major storm system moved into the Northeast overnight. On Long Island, social media video captured the moment what's believed to have been a funnel cloud moved through.
3: Tornado? No, this is some lightning there. This is a tornado.
4: I hear it. That is a tornado. And oh my God, it is spinning around.
3: This is insane.
4: No, we might have to get downstairs, guys.
2: ABC's Phil Tate is in Atlantic Beach in Nassau County.
5: The Sun and Surf Beach Club was impacted by last night's weather that brought heavy rains and intense winds. There were about 100 people here that were occupying about 30 cabanas and were told that they have all been destroyed. There was a spinning column of air and water that could be seen both in Atlantic Beach and in Eastern Rockaway. But today, the National Weather Service will be taking a closer look to see if the water spout hit land, which would then be deemed as a tornado.
2: Wind and rain brought trees down in Indiana a week ago, and some across the state still have no power because of it. Indiana Governor Mike Braun says the impact of the storm was incredible.
6: 25 homes had 3 to 4 feet of water. Amazing the number of local volunteers.
2: After a record 272 days at sea amid deteriorating conditions, the 5,000 sailors and Marines aboard the USS Lincoln are headed home. They should be back in the U.S. in 4 to 5 weeks. President Trump's one-time fixer reunites with his old boss. Here's ABC's Karen Waugh.
7: President Trump and Michael Cohen talking in public for the first time in 8 years in a taped interview for Cohen's radio show.
8: They weaponized you like nobody's ever been weaponized, like few have been.
9: Well, maybe just you and I, sir.
7: Cohen was Trump's personal attorney and fixer for a decade before an epic public blowout. 8 years ago today, Cohen pleaded guilty to tax evasion and campaign finance violations and implicated Trump in hush money payments.
2: All 8 people aboard a charter flight that crashed in western Alaska are believed to have died. The plane had taken off from Anchorage. This is ABC News.
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16: Partly cloudy today. We'll get to around 80 for a high this afternoon. The wind will be out of the northwest at 5 to 15. Tonight, mostly clear. We'll drop to 56 for an overnight low. Tomorrow and Sunday, mostly sunny and it'll be less humid. We'll get to 77 on Saturday, 78 our high on Sunday. 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I'm meteorologist Sean Cable. Current temp 62.
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4: From ABC News, I'm Sherry Preston. After first taking aim at the Midwest, a major storm system moved into the Northeast overnight. On Long Island, social media video captured the moment what's believed to have been a funnel cloud move through.
5: Tornado? No, this is some lightning there. This is a tornado.
6: I hear it. That is a tornado. And oh my God, it is spinning around.
5: This is insane.
6: No, we might have to get downstairs, guys.
4: ABC's Phil Tate is in Atlantic Beach in Nassau County.
7: The Sun and Surf Beach Club was impacted by last night's weather that brought heavy rains and intense winds. There were about 100 people here that were occupying about 30 cabanas and were told that they have all been destroyed. There was a spinning column of air and water that could be seen both in Atlantic Beach and in Eastern Rockaway. But today, the National Weather Service will be taking a closer look to see if the water spout hit land, which would then be deemed as a tornado.
4: Wind and rain brought trees down in Indiana a week ago, and some across the state still have no power because of it. Indiana Governor Mike Braun says the impact of the storm was incredible.
8: 25 homes had 3 to 4 feet of water. Amazing the number of local volunteers.
4: After a record 272 days at sea amid deteriorating conditions, the 5,000 sailors and Marines aboard the USS Lincoln are headed home. They should be back in the U.S. in 4 to 5 weeks. President Trump's one-time fixer reunites with his old boss. Here's ABC's Karen Waugh.
9: President Trump and Michael Cohen talking in public for the first time in 8 years in a taped interview for Cohen's radio show.
10: They weaponized you like nobody's ever been weaponized, like few have been.
11: Well, maybe just you and I, sir.
9: Cohen was Trump's personal attorney and fixer for a decade before an epic public blowout. 8 years ago today, Cohen pleaded guilty to tax evasion and campaign finance violations and implicated Trump in hush money payments.
4: All 8 people aboard a charter flight that crashed in western Alaska are believed to have died. The plane had taken off from Anchorage. This is ABC News. The national debt now surpassing $40 trillion, and a lot of economists are wondering why nothing's being done about it. Navy Federal Credit Union chief economist Heather Long says there is something to be said for a rainy day fund. However,
12: the idea is that when the rainy days go away and the sun comes out and things are better and the unemployment rate's low and companies are at record profit levels, kind of like we are right now, that we should be paying down that debt, you know? And that's what hasn't happened in the last decade.
4: The Federal Trade Commission is taking public comment now on surveillance pricing when an algorithm is used to change different prices of the same product for different people, depending on profiles.
13: Online shopping platforms like Instacart have come under scrutiny for the practice. A small case study last year found at a store in Seattle using Instacart, for example, a box of crackers was $3.99 for some shoppers, but $4.89 for others. Just weeks later, Instacart saying in a statement it, quote, fell short of customers' expectations and would end all pricing tests on the platform, saying people at the same store at the same time will, quote, see the same prices, period.
4: That's ABC's Olivia Rubin. Search teams today found the remains of climber Mallory Geese, the last remaining member of a 10-person international mountaineering team killed in an avalanche in Pakistan a week ago. Geese was 39 years old and lived in San Antonio. Sherry Preston, ABC News.
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18: From the Brainerd Now Newsroom, I'm Zach Mahoney. Google is scaling back its proposed Hermantown data center after community concerns. The campus is shrinking from 4 buildings to 3. While the project would disturb fewer wetlands, it would still consume between 300 and 600 megawatts. Plans also call for 16 backup generators and barriers designed to reduce noise. Despite the reduction in size, many residents remain opposed, and City Council must approve a revised environmental review. State health officials are linking a foodborne illness outbreak to Minnesota-grown alfalfa sprouts. At least 23 Minnesotans have contracted E. coli or salmonella, with 2 hospitalized. Wisconsin has identified another 18 cases, and no deaths are linked to the outbreak. The affected sprouts were sold under the Everything Sprouts and Calco brands at grocery stores and restaurants. State health officials are urging consumers to discard products from both brands while the investigations continue. And a small-town Minnesota zoo is facing possible closure after years of declining attendance. Owner Dustin Ebersviller says 2026 could be the final season for the Trowbridge Creek Zoo. He says the seasonal zoo has roughly 100 days each year to generate its annual income. The zoo remains licensed, but Ebersviller says it cannot afford additional improvements. Most animals would move to other facilities if the zoo closes, while some would remain on the property. From the Brainerd Now Newsroom, I'm Zach Mahoney.
19: Thanks, Zach. I'm Eric Grant with a look at your sports. Detroit Lions head coach Dan Campbell saying yesterday tight end Sam Laporta's status for week one uncertain because of a hip injury sustained during practice. Laporta coming off a season-ending back injury that required surgery to repair a herniated disc. James Harden staying with the Cleveland Cavaliers after agreeing to a 3-year deal worth more than $97 million. 11-time All-Star, former MVP, averaged more than 20 points and nearly 8 assists for the Cavs last season. NHL announcing plans yesterday to stage 4 games in Germany during the 2027-28 season. Global Series Germany launches in December with the Blackhawks and Ottawa Senators squaring off in a 2-game set from Dusseldorf. They'll be the first NHL games in that country since 2011. Minnesota Vikings quarterback J.J. McCarthy trying to lock down the number 2 spot on the depth chart this week. Head coach Kevin O'Connell says McCarthy will more than likely start tomorrow's preseason game against the Baltimore Ravens. Carson Wentz and Max Brosmer also expected to get playing time as they compete with McCarthy. Twins on the West Coast this weekend. They begin a 3-game series against the San Diego Padres tonight. Twins hoping to extend their winning streak to 4 games this evening. You can hear those games on Cool 103.5. Minnesota Lynx wrapping up their 4-game road trip tonight. They're visiting the Washington Mystics in D.C. Lynx, the hottest team in the W after winning 15 of their last 16. And finally, Minnesota United FC aiming to bounce back from a recent loss. They just fell to Atlanta United FC in St. Paul. Loons are on the road tomorrow visiting the San Jose Earthquakes. That has been a look at your sports. I'm Eric Grant. 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
19: And we've got some patchy fog hanging around this morning. We should have partly sunny skies for the majority of the day. Today, afternoon high near 80 with northwest winds 5 to 15. Slight chance for a rain shower late this evening. Mostly cloudy skies, clearing after midnight with a low of around 55. Nice night to crack open those windows. Sunshine 78 tomorrow and mostly sunny on Sunday with a high of 78. We could see low 80s. As we head back to work on Monday. Northwest breeze currently at 7. We've got a mostly cloudy sky. Our temperature is at 61. It's 9.5 minutes after 6. And now you're up to date on your news and information leader, 106.7 WJJY.

0: Olivia Rodrigo, 106.7 WJJY. Today's best variety of the morning mess with Eric and Tessa's again off. So, just got me. And it's Friday, though. That's something to be happy about, right? The rainfall storm slash, I don't know if all you guys experienced the hail that we did in my neck of the woods yesterday. That was not fun last night. That was unexpected. Starting off just kind of hanging out, waiting for my son to get done with soccer practice, and then realizing like most of the kids have vacated the field. Like, well, it's getting pretty dark out here. What are we going to do? Not answering cell phone. That's not good, bud. And then all of a sudden, thankfully, able to track. Oh, he's actually in a building. That's nice. And then the pea-sized hail started and the very, very heavy rain. And by the time we were venturing home, it was bordering on quarter-size hail, I would say. Got a couple of pieces on my fingers, and it looked like it was about quarter-size, maybe nickel-size. So, I had to pull under an underpass a little bit at a gas station and hold down the fort for a little bit until that subsided. But we'll chat with Stu here later on this hour, see what we got from all that as far as precipitation totals. We do have a cash call to hopefully give away here around 8:20 this morning. $614.04, 61404 is our cash call total. Friday updates being brought to you by Home Instead in Baxter. Also, we'll spin that wacky wheel, play some games, hopefully win you some prizes, and we'll get through another Friday here step by step. It's the Morning Mess at 106.7 WJJY.
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0: And a look at your forecast for Tamarack, Pillager, Brainerd International Raceway, and the entire BLA. Today we are looking at some patchy fog here this morning. Should lift around midday, if not earlier. Partly sunny skies and a high near 80. Northwest winds 5 to 15. Very minimal chance at a rain shower later on tonight with mostly cloudy skies. We could see a more clearing sky after midnight. 55, the low with northwest winds, light at 5. Sunshine 78 tomorrow. Carbon copy of that for Sunday into Monday. More warm, more sun, 81 the high for Monday. Right now we've got a partly cloudy sky, partly to mostly cloudy, I'd say. Some areas of fog still. Our temperature, 61. It's more music now. 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

0: Mature from Hillary Duff, 106.7 WJJY Lakes Area's best variety. 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Their third annual Paul Bunyan Bag Shootout happening on Saturday. 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Again, that's at the Armory tomorrow from 11 until 3. 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

0: Today's best variety somber, back to friends. It's the Morning Mess. Eric Grant solo, but not for much longer. JJY meteorologist Stu Muck joins in 2 minutes on JJY.
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0: Here we are bringing in JJY meteorologist Stu Muck. Happy Friday morning, Stu.
5: Hey, you too, Eric. We made it through the week.
0: Barely.
5: But barely? Yeah,
0: we made it through.
5: Wow.
0: Yeah. Got big plans this weekend?
5: No. Well, it's good. My wife and daughter are going away.
0: Oh, look at you. You and the hound. Just bachelors yep. This weekend.
5: We'll have a Saturday afternoon into Sunday morning to just, you know, kind of hang out.
0: Jealous. Good for you, though. That should be fun.
5: Oh, yeah.
0: You don't know if we'd categorize what we had last night throughout the lakes area here as fun, especially those of us that ended up getting some of that hail that popped on through, although it was very sporadic. I know somebody in the building here that lives in Baxter, nothing. And we ended up with, if I want to make it sound like a bigger deal, I'll say quarter size, but it was probably more nickel size that we got. And it wasn't a ton of nickel size. It was more of the pebble to dime, but we definitely had some hail make its appearance.
5: All right.
0: But, yeah, sure wish I'd had the rain gauge out. It would have been interesting, although it seemed like at some times it was literally raining sideways, so don't know how that would have panned out with the gauge. But
5: it might miss it. You never know.
0: All right. Well, for the weekend, though, looks like with the exception maybe of a slight little wrinkle tonight, we should have some sunshine for the weekend.
5: Yeah, it's a very small chance as we head toward tonight, or even for that. I'm looking back here, some rain amounts from yesterday. I've got Baxter at 52 hundredths of an inch and the Crow Wing County Airport at 48 hundredths of an inch. And where did I see it? Little Falls picked up a whole 12 hundredths.
0: Oh.
5: So a little lighter south, a little heavier here and off to our east as well. But, here's Garrison at 8,700.
0: Oh, that's more like it, I think, yeah. All right. Yep.
4: And then what do we got for the weekend then?
5: Well, that's behind us. The weekend looks like it dries out. There is a cool front that's dropped off to our southeast from northwest Wisconsin down into southwest Minnesota, southeast South Dakota. There's rain over toward Wisconsin, the UP, nothing we have to worry about. Although one little fast-moving disturbance zips in, may account for just a small rain chance into this evening. Beyond that, I think we stay dry, and for racing fans and racers for that matter, just a little bit cooler than normal, a degree or two. So very typical late August weather is going to be in store with a fair amount of sunshine and nice temperatures. North breezes for Saturday and Sunday should keep it feeling pretty comfortable if you're out and about and enjoying the sunshine as well. So today, a little patchy fog, some morning clouds, but partly sunny skies develop. The high just about 80 with the northwest wind near 5 to 15. A very slight chance of a shower this evening or just into the night. Clouds early, and then we clear it out late, drop down to 55. The northwest wind at 5. Sunshine tomorrow at about 78. The north winds 5 to 15. Mostly sunny Sunday, again, right about 78 degrees. Cloudy now, 63. Winds are northwest at 12. The barometer is rising now at 29.97. There's a major fish feeding period until 8:45, a minor 1 till 2, and a major 7:15 to 9:15 tonight.
4: All right. Sounds like a plan.
5: It should be a really nice weekend for weather. You
4: it
5: know,
4: really so should. Yep. NHRA Brainerd Nationals at BIR this weekend. Plenty of people in town for that, so they should be having a pretty good time up there.
5: That's right.
4: And tomorrow, are you celebrating National Tooth Fairy Day?
5: Probably not.
4: No, probably not.
5: Yeah, we're done with that for quite a while.
4: you hope until Jane says, well, I think the Tooth Fairy's coming tonight.
5: Well, if she's losing them, yeah, that's different, you right. know.
4: Yeah, Delta Dental just released some data from a new poll they had. Evidently, the average value of a single lost tooth has also increased, along with everything, over the last couple of years. 17% is the year-over-year increase. You remember, I would imagine that the Tooth Fairy when you were growing up and the Tooth Fairy when your daughter was growing up fluctuated quite a bit.
5: I think we might have got, I might have gotten a quarter.
4: Yeah.
5: Or it may have been a dime.
4: Uh-huh. Oh, a dime. Oh, I'd have just kept it then at that rate. Jeez.
5: And I know that we were putting the gold-colored dollar coins under the pillow.
4: The Tooth Fairy was putting gold-covered dollar coins?
5: Yeah.
4: For every tooth?
5: Uh-huh.
4: Really?
5: Yeah.
4: Huh. Yeah, I think I maybe got a quarter for each tooth from the Tooth Fairy. And then when my kids started losing their teeth, the Tooth Fairy, I think, jumped up. Oh, I'd have to ask them because I'm sure they've got the memory for it. But I think the first tooth they lost was a $2 bill. And then,
5: wow.
4: Yeah, and then each tooth after that was a buck. But evidently now the Tooth Fairy is upping the game, and there are some kids that are actually getting physical gifts.
5: Really?
4: Under their pillow. And that the physical gift giving from the Tooth Fairy is up 13% from last year.
5: Wow.
4: There were 19% of kids that got a physical gift from the Tooth Fairy last year. It's up to 32% this year, 1 out of 3.
5: What kind of gift do you get for losing a tooth?
4: I don't know. Bag of candy, why not? Yeah,
5: well, there you go, yeah.
4: I suppose. Maybe that's what they're talking. They'd put a candy bar or something like that underneath. I don't know.
5: Wow.
4: The average value of a single lost tooth in the past year went up 17%. The average value is now $5.84. And obviously, the Tooth Fairy's not putting loose change underneath the pillow, but this is just the average value is nearly $6 per tooth.
5: Wow.
4: Man.
0: don't know about that.
5: That's steep.
0: Yeah. 33% of kids, though. This is good news for parents for the most part. When those kids are expecting a visit from the tooth fairy, they go to bed earlier.
5: I bet.
0: That's a 10% increase from last year. So, yeah, if you're expecting a visit from the tooth fairy, your kiddos go to bed earlier. I don't know that that's the case. Well, maybe. It probably stops them from coming back upstairs for a drink of water or wanting a snack or going to the bathroom or whatever excuse they
5: want.
0: You
5: make your sleep in the basement, I take.
0: Yep. All the kiddos are in the basement.
5: Okay.
0: Yeah. Also, kids' curiosity's on the rise. 30% asking to learn more about the tooth fairy. That's up 5% from last year. So,
5: okay.
0: Yeah. None of them are requesting a free quote, though, at all. But
5: uh-huh.
0: Yeah. Also, 35% of parents say from this poll from Delta Dental that the tradition of the tooth fairy does seem to encourage better oral care in their kids, that they brush more, they take care of their teeth a little bit better.
5: Okay. Well, that's good.
0: Yeah. So, National Tooth Fairy Day tomorrow. All right. That $5.84 per tooth, though.
5: Yeah.
0: I don't know.
5: Wow.
0: I feel like that might be skewed by the tooth fairy visiting kids that might just be an only child or one of two, something like that. When you get,
5: well, it could be.
0: When you get a mittful in the house, it's not like the tooth fairy is going to be dropping $5 a tooth on per visit. That's not
5: where the
0: doable.
5: Tooth fairy starts to feel the economy tighten right up.
0: Right, yeah.
5: Man.
0: Yeah. The price of these wings and wands is not, no, gonna buckle down here. But, all right, Stu. Well, about 45 minutes, we'll chat again. How does that sound?
5: Hey, we'll do it. See you later.
0: Thanks, Stu. All right, great forecast from meteorologist Stu Muck for the weekend here at 106.7 WJJY. Here's our

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1: From ABC News, I'm Sherry Preston. The latest part of the country dealing with weather chaos. The Northeast as a series of storms swept through the region, bringing damaging winds and heavy rain along the I-95 corridor. One person suffered minor injuries. ABC's Morgan Norwood.
2: Powerful, fast-moving storms slamming the Northeast. From D.C. to Philly to New York. On Long Island, a waterspout coming ashore.
3: It's a tornado.
2: Hitting two beach clubs, damaging or destroying dozens of cabanas. Massive planks of wood piercing structures and littering the beach. Firefighters digging through the torn apart structures, making sure no one was trapped.
1: The National Weather Service working to verify several tornadoes that sprung up overnight. An arrest in New York, a 35-year-old woman now in custody, accused of plotting with ISIS to blow up the Capitol building in Albany.
4: Authorities charging Jessica Bowie with providing material support to ISIS and claiming that she asked a confidential informant how to make a bomb that she planned to detonate while state lawmakers were in session. The FBI sent confidential informants posing as Islamic radicals to communicate with Bowie, who was 35 after she allegedly posted concerning comments online and allegedly swore her allegiance to the leader of ISIS.
1: ABC Chief Law and Justice Correspondent Pierre Thomas. In Philadelphia, police have a suspect in the case of a man chasing after women near City Hall while wearing a scary clown mask. However, that person is not in custody. After a record 9 months at sea, the USS Abraham Lincoln now headed home.
5: They were only supposed to be out on that aircraft carrier for about 6 to 7 months, but that mission was extended the longer this war with Iran has continued to drag on. And of course, all of it comes amid new reporting about the worsening conditions on board that aircraft carrier.
1: ABC's Rachel Scott. President Trump travels to South Carolina today to stump for Lindsey Graham's sister as she tries to win the GOP primary for her brother's Senate seat. You're listening to ABC News.
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1: These days, Americans are making fewer trips to the liquor store.
11: Not since Gallup began asking whether we drank have so many of us said no. 54% of U.S. adults say they do consume alcohol, mirroring last year's figure, which was the lowest since 1939. Despite the finding that an occasional glass of red wine, for example, might actually be good for you, 51% of respondents to the Gallup survey believe that even moderate drinking is unhealthy. Jim Ryan, ABC News.
1: The United States has now deported nearly 2,300 Mexicans to Guatemala and sent dozens more to Honduras. Until the Trump administration, most Mexicans deported from the U.S. were sent back to Mexico. The first flights taking Haitians who no longer qualify for temporary protected status in the U.S., also back in Haiti, they have now landed. A hearing on a new trial granted for a Texas teen convicted of murder.
12: The Texas teenager Carmelo Anthony appeared in court Thursday, this time before a new judge as he pushes for a new trial. A jury rejected his claims of self-defense in June and sentenced him to 35 years in prison for killing Austin Metcalf during a confrontation at a high school track meet. Wednesday, the former judge was removed from the case after Anthony's legal team argued he'd enforced overly strict courtroom rules and gave an interview after the trial was over. Dave Packer, ABC News.
1: Prosecutors called the deadly stabbing plain and simple murder. Defense argued Anthony acted in self-defense when he stabbed Metcalf last year. Sherry Preston, ABC News.
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16: From the Brainerd Now Newsroom, I'm Zach Mahoney. The Pequot Lake School District is seeing majority support for a $1 million operating levy headed towards voters in November. A survey of 400 district residents found 57% initially supported the levy. Support increased to 68% after residents learned the levy, combined with state replacement aid, is expected to lower property taxes for most residents, while providing the district about $500,000 in additional funding. Survey results also showed funding and high taxes among residents' top concerns. State health officials linking a foodborne illness outbreak to Minnesota-grown alfalfa sprouts. At least 23 Minnesotans have contracted E. coli or salmonella, with two hospitalized. Wisconsin has identified another 18 cases, and no deaths are linked to the outbreak. The affected sprouts were sold under the Everything Sprouts and Calco brands at grocery stores and restaurants. State health officials are urging consumers to discard products from both brands while the investigation continues. Google scaling back its proposed Hermantown data center after community concerns. The campus shrinking from four buildings to three. While the project would disturb fewer wetlands, it would still consume between 300 and 600 megawatts. Plans also call for 16 backup generators and barriers designed to reduce noise. Despite the reduction in size, many residents remain opposed, and the city council must approve a revised environmental review. And a small-town Minnesota zoo facing possible closure after years of declining attendance. Owner Dustin Ebersviller says 2026 could be the final season for the Trowbridge Creek Zoo. He says the seasonal zoo has roughly 100 days each year to generate its annual income. The zoo remains licensed, but Ebersviller says it cannot afford additional improvements. Most animals would move to the other facilities if zoo closes, while some would remain on the property. I'm Zach Mahoney from the Brainerd Now Newsroom.
0: Thanks, Zach. I'm Eric Grant with a look at your sports. Detroit Lions head coach Dan Campbell said yesterday tight end Sam Laporta's status for week one uncertain because of a hip injury he sustained during a recent practice. Laporta coming off a season-ending back injury that required surgery to repair a herniated disc. NHL announcing plans yesterday to stage even more games in Germany during the 2027-28 season. Global Series Germany launches in December with the Blackhawks and Senators squaring off in a two-game set from Dusseldorf. They'll be the first NHL games in Germany since 2011. James Harden staying with the Cavaliers. He just agreed to a three-year deal worth a reported $97 million, 11-time All-Star. Former league MVP, averaged more than 20 points during his time with the Cavs last season. New England's only NASCAR Cup Series weekend is here with the arrival of the Dollar Tree 301 at New Hampshire Motor Speedway. Denny Hamlin currently leading the chase for the playoffs. Ryan Blaney, Ty Gibbs, Tyler Reddick, Chase Briscoe, Chase Elliott, and Christopher Bell have already clinched a spot. Vikings quarterback J.J. McCarthy trying to lock down the number two spot on the depth chart this week. Head coach Kevin O'Connell says McCarthy will more than likely start under center for tomorrow's preseason game against the Baltimore Ravens. Carson Wentz and Max Brosmer also expected to see some playing time as they compete with McCarthy. And the Twins open up a series against the San Diego Padres on the West Coast this weekend. Twins hoping to extend their winning streak to four games when they visit the Padres. All those games can be heard on our sister station, Cool 103.5. Minnesota Lynx wrapping up a four-game road trip this evening. They head to D.C. to take on the Washington Mystics. Lynx, hottest team in the WNBA, winning 15 of their last 16. And Minnesota United FC aiming to bounce back from their recent loss to Atlanta United FC. Lost 2-1 earlier on this week. Minnesota will be visiting the San Jose Earthquakes tomorrow. It's been a look at your sports. I'm Eric Grant. 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
0: We've got a little patchy fog still hanging around. We'll have partly sunny skies later on today with a high of around 80, northwest winds 5 to 15. 14. Mostly cloudy early tonight. Then we could see a very slight chance of a rain shower around midnight, clearing afterwards with a low down to 55. Sunshine 78 tomorrow. North winds gusting to 15. Mostly sunny Sunday and Monday. 78 for Sunday. 81 for Monday. Breeze out of the northwest now at 7. We do still have a mostly cloudy sky. Some spots of fog still hanging out. We're at 63. It's 10 minutes after 7, and now you're up to date on your news and information leader, 106.7 WJJY.

0: 106.7 WJJY, Lake Syria's best variety. Hey, good morning. It's Morning Mess with Eric and Tess. I'm Eric Grant, flying solo this morning. Tess will be back for the 80s show tomorrow night, 7 to midnight, driven by Minnesota Truck Headquarters. Get your 80s fix, all those songs that you remember and the ones that you think you know the words to. Isn't that earth-shattering? You know, we've heard songs hundreds of times, and then somebody breaks the news to us. You realize those really aren't the words, right? Talk about demoralizing, man. But anyway, plenty of those songs, the one-hit wonders, all of them. Tess in for the 80s tomorrow night, 7 to midnight. You're at JJY. Let's make somebody a winner. What do you say? We're going to spin the wacky wheel of wonder. We'll get a contestant here, 828-1067. If you'd like to play, give us a call and try to get you that $20 certificate to the Commander. That is the prize you're playing for this morning as we get ready to spin the wacky wheel. Before we do so, though, it is going to be time for some rules.
1: Good morning. My name is Sarah Smith, and I am the Executive Director of Smiles for Jake. Here are the rules for today's contest on the Morning Mess. Remember, one win per household per month. When you win, they will mail your prize to you. So please stay on the line after the game so that we can get your address. And please, please turn your radio down when you call. And always remember to be kind and to give back to your community. You can find us at smilesforjake.org.
0: Perfect. Thank you, Sarah. WJJY, good morning. Who's this?
2: Barb.
0: Hey, Barb. How you doing this morning?
2: I am doing so good. I'm going on vacation.
0: Oh, where are we going?
2: Poland. Like the country.
0: Yeah, well, yeah. Not like, I don't know of a city named Poland, but yeah. So how long are you going to be in Poland, Barb?
2: Like 20 days.
0: 20 days. There, you have friends or family over there or just have always wanted to go?
2: Bucket list item.
0: Nice. All right.
2: I know.
0: So you're leaving soon?
2: Like Wednesday.
0: Wednesday. You're all packed up already or not? Not quite yet.
2: No.
0: How many bags does a trip to Poland entail?
2: Well, that's the big question.
0: Yeah, I'd imagine so.
2: How many clothes to pack?
0: Yeah.
2: Yeah.
0: I bet you can get by with a big suitcase and a sizable carry-on for 20 days. Do some laundry. Get a few things there.
2: Wash it inside out.
0: Right
2: wear it inside
0: there.
2: Out. Yeah, sure.
0: Absolutely. Well, that's going to be fun, Barb. Enjoy that.
2: So.
0: Are you going with a large group or?
2: I think there's four of us going and there's a total of 18 on the tour.
0: Okay, nice. Well, enjoy Poland and we want to hear all about it when you get back in a month almost. Jeez.
2: Okay. I know.
0: All right, Barb. We spin the wacky wheel here, get you a game and hopefully that $20 certificate to the Commander.
2: Yes.
0: All right, here we go. Boy, all right, Barb. We are playing catchphrase. Yes, you're excited. Love it.
2: I love this.
0: You know the gist of catchphrase. You can't pass.
2: Yes.
0: You got to get five before the suspicious timer expires. And it's pretty cut and dry today. It can be a person, place.

0: phrase, all the things here. I've got the timer ready, so we're going to cross our fingers that it's in a good mood today, and we'll get going. How about that?
1: Sounds like a plan.
0: Okay, start the timer here once I read the first clue. All right, good luck, Barb. $20 to the commander on the line. On your mark, get set, and go. So if you gently dab this, another word for dab.
1: It,
0: yes, great job. And inside a bike tire, you have one of these that also inflates. Yes. Okay, the person that writes a book. Is the
1: author.
0: Yes. Okay. Bulls have these at the end on the top of their heads. Yes. Okay. And a circle is what kind of a shape?
1: A cylinder.
0: A merry-go.
1: Round.
0: Yes.
1: Oh, my God.
0: Barb, you're on fire. Well done. Oh,
1: they were great clues.
0: Well, they were all right. You pulled a couple of them out of almost nowhere. So nice job, Barb. $20 to the commander. That one's yours, and I don't know that you're going to be able to use it up before you head to Poland, but it's going to be there waiting for you when you get back, all right?
1: Yeah, perfect. I won't have to cook.
0: There you go. Excellent. All right, Barb, have a very safe and fun trip to Poland, and I'm sure we'll talk with you again next month, all right?
1: Right, thank you. Have
0: perfect.
1: A good day.
0: You too. All right, Barb, the big winner today, spun the wacky wheel and dominated catchphrase. It's the Morning Mess at 106.7 WJJY.

0: Too Sweet from Hozier. 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There are plenty of others in the Lakes area for the NHRA Brainerd Nationals this weekend at Brainerd International Raceway. 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
0: And look at your Lakes area weather for Motley, Aiken, all the BLA. Still some patchy fog. Otherwise, we'll have a partly sunny day with a high of around 80, northwest winds 5 to 15. 20% chance of rain showers before midnight tonight. Otherwise, partly to mostly cloudy, 55. The low, northwest winds light at 5. Sunny for your Saturday, 78. The high, north winds 5 to 10, gusting to 15. Sunny Sunday, 78. Mostly sunny on Monday, with a high of around 81. We've got a mostly cloudy sky right now. Wind that's out of the northwest at 8. Our temperature is 64. With music from Olivia Dean. Oh, by the way, cash call total. Yeah, let's not forget that. $614.04. 61404. Your cash call updates today. Thanks to Homestead in Baxter. And yes, here is Olivia Dean. And 106.7 WJJY in the Morning Mess.

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1: Today's Best Variety, 106.7 WJJY music there from Olivia Dean. 27 minutes in front of 8. Eric Grant's hanging out. Tess Taylor off today. She will be back tomorrow night for the 80s show starting at 7 here on JJY. Right now, Jeff Obricki from Tanner Motors, kind enough to take a couple minutes and chat. Good morning, Jeff.
2: Yeah, good morning. How are you doing? We got a little rain. That was good, huh?
1: Did you just got rain? You didn't get any of the hail?
2: No, I didn't get to. We thought that was coming, and we might have got a little bit, but it certainly didn't sound like it. But
1: Either
2: way, we needed the rain.
1: I know
2: a lot of branches and leaves down on the way in that I saw, so a little bit more turbulent in town here.
1: Yep, but indeed.
2: Here we go, pushing this big weekend, with the NHRA Nationals here. And, if you really want to show and impress somebody, you might want to come to Tanner Motors and show them guys up on the track. I know they're doing 300+, but we might have a vehicle that gets close. I got a Wrangler Rubicon 392, and if you don't know what that is, in the Jeep world, that's the Holy Grail.
1: Okay.
2: And there weren't many made, and of course, it's in that bright, eye-catching lime green.
1: Mm-hmm.
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1: nice.
2: 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We can certainly set an appointment to see and drive that vehicle. But best yet, 620 West Washington Street in Brainerd. The rain's going to hold off today, I think. A little overcast,
1: but
2: that's good. Nice shopping weather. So we're here till 6 o'clock.
1: All right. Sounds great, Jeff. We'll send them your way.
2: Thanks, Eric. Have a good one.
1: Thank you. You too. Jeff Obricki from Tanner Motors.
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0: Zara Larsson and Midnight Sun, 106.7 WJJY, playing today's best variety morning mess. Eric and Tess, who's on vacation today, she'll be back tomorrow night for the 80s show. But Stu Muck, not on vacation. He rejoins the mess next on WJJY.
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0: And here we are with JJY meteorologist Stu Muck. How's it going, Stu?
6: It's going fine. How about there?
0: Not bad at all. Got some rain last night. I noticed between what we got yesterday morning and last night, the lawn is definitely greening up. So the lawnmower was repaired in perfect time for what I'm going to have to put some work in next week.
6: See?
0: Yeah.
6: Now you're all ready.
0: I know. Didn't... kind of wild. I dropped the deck off to get a spindle replaced in it. And they're like, we're about 3 weeks out. I'm like, oh, geez.
6: Wow.
0: I'm going to have to rent a mower type thing. Nope, didn't have to mow. Nope. It was just fine. Grass was just kind of slowly making its demise. But this rain resurgence.
6: Just hanging out there waiting.
0: Yeah, it was just waiting. But... now it's screaming Momi pretty soon, so got that.
6: Yeah.
0: And with the sunshine we're expecting to get here over the next several days, it's going to be growing, that is for sure.
6: Yep, you can count on that.
0: And, nice weekend for all the travelers up here visiting us in the Brainerd Lakes area. They're going to be enjoying some sunshine.
6: Yeah, beautiful, beautiful August weather, no doubt about that.
0: Yeah.
6: I mean, we're talking sunshine, temps about normal, a degree or so cooler than normal. Add some north breezes to that for a couple of days. It's going to be really nice. If you're spending time out in the sunshine, that breeze will make it more comfortable. Just sounds very, very fine indeed. All right, we do have to talk of a cool front. One's way off to our southeast this morning. In fact, over to northwest Wisconsin, far southwest Minnesota, and dropping southeast and away from the state. But there's a little rain way out in northwest North Dakota, northeast Montana. I expect another quick-moving little disturbance to zip in. And that's the reason I'll mention a slight chance of a little shower this evening. That's about it. Just a very slight chance. And otherwise, that little boundary flies through. Winds stay from the north. We stay sunny and drier right on through Saturday, Sunday into Monday. Temperatures, around normal. That normal is 79. So we're right there, maybe 78. Another day, maybe 80. Just looks like a great weekend in store. Another possibility for some rain starting to brew up on toward Monday night, maybe into Tuesday before it shows up. Otherwise, today, I'm expecting we're in for more partly sunny skies. Very nice day, about 80 degrees. with those northwest winds about 5 to 15. The very slight possibility of a shower this evening. Otherwise, skies clear, and overnight we drop to 55 with a northwest breeze. Sunny tomorrow, 78. North winds at 5 to 15. Mostly sunny Sunday, 78. Winds become west around 5. Partly cloudy now, 64. Winds are northwest at 7. The barometer still rising, 29.99. And we are in a major fish feeding period till 8:45. Yes, 8:45. There's a minor from 1 until 2 and a major 7:15 to 9:15 tonight.
0: Well, well. So we got options, you're saying.
6: Oh, yeah.
0: Okay. Perfect.
6: Should be good. Get outside.
0: Yeah, enjoy that.
6: You should mow lawn on Sunday. Why not?
0: I'm sure I got something going on Sunday. Yes, do. Kid's birthday party. Double birthday party.
6: Okay. All right.
0: Which means I might have to mow tomorrow now that you said that.
6: Sorry.
0: Yeah. Okay. Well, I got to shift my thinking. Over to food. How about that?
6: Woohoo!
0: New survey came out, and it is asking people's favorite sandwich, the most popular sandwich in every state. If you were really pressed, Stu, I know there are a lot of them to choose from. What would your favorite sandwich be? I'll let you think a little bit. There's a couple of states here that were cheating. Rhode Island and Delaware said ice cream sandwich. That doesn't count. Although very delicious.
6: I could go for that one.
0: Yeah, so could I. But, you know, anything from a grilled cheese to chicken salad, pastrami on rye. Got a few states that, the District of Columbia, their favorite sandwich is a vegetable sandwich. So,
6: okay.
0: Hawaii, no surprise, a Spam sandwich.
6: Yeah.
0: But, you got the bologna sandwiches, the turkey, the Monte Cristos, you know, good old ham and cheese.
6: Mine is bologna. Put the old bologna on some whole wheat, buttered the bread because the butter has to touch the meat. Nobody's here to say that's gross. And then it's good.
0: I am torn as I go through this list just because, you know, when I think my first go-to is just a classic ham and cheese sandwich. But then there's several states that are bringing up the club sandwich. I'm like, wait a minute. I do love a good club as long as there's enough protein on there. Like, don't give me a slice of bacon, a couple of slices of ham, and a couple of slices of turkey. Like, I need a thick amount of protein on a club sandwich. And it should be warm. Then I'd love that.
6: Yeah.
0: But then also, you got Idaho and a couple others where their favorite sandwich is the pulled pork sandwich. And I can't hate on a pulled pork sandwich either.
6: No.
0: Boy, oh boy. But turkey is by far the most popular sandwich in the country. Yeah. Turkey lovers. We got Alabama, Arizona, Minnesota, Colorado, Missouri, Oklahoma, and Washington that love the turkey. Grilled cheese as well. Wisconsin. West Virginia, Virginia, Vermont, Ohio, North Carolina, Indiana, all loving the grilled cheese. But you guys, I mean, you've got the specialty cheeses that you put on. So you you know what you're doing.
6: Get your smoked Gruyere or something and
0: Yeah. So what cheese, does cheese go on your bologna sandwich then?
6: No.
0: Okay.
6: Normally just a couple slabs of bologna with good buttered toast.
0: Okay. All right, that's not bad. Bologna sandwich, the favorite in both Kentucky and Tennessee. No surprise on the brisket sandwich. That's Texas and Georgia.
6: Oh, yeah. Yeah.
0: The Monte Cristo was Utah and Alaska. Roast chicken sandwich for Iowa and Kansas. And Roast chicken. And I don't know how they're categorizing that. I mean, there's a lot of different ways that you could put chicken on a sandwich. If they mean like the deli chicken, or if they mean like some pulled chicken or a chicken breast, I have no idea.
6: So, you never know.
0: Yeah, Montana and Oregon do the tuna melt. South Dakota, they want the BLT. Maine, of course, the lobster roll. Louisiana with the po' boy. And Michigan, the only state in our nation that just wants the peanut butter and jelly.
6: Well, simplicity is good.
0: I guess so. Yeah. So tough to choose one favorite sandwich.
6: Not to bring up the chicken sandwich. my mother did it, and I explained how she did it to Jane, and Jane has made it. You shred up a bunch of chicken, and you get that glass jar of turkey gravy.
0: Okay.
6: And you dump that over the shredded chicken in the crock pot.
0: Yeah.
6: And you put that on some good buns. Mm. That's good eating.
0: Oh, yeah. Yeah, could do that. And, well, that's the go-to for my family after Thanksgiving. It used to be my mom would always, the leftover chicken, and she'd chop it up, throw the gravy on it. And
6: yep.
0: We'd have that for days and days and days.
6: Oh, yeah. Grab some buns, load them up. Okay, I'm good.
0: Yep. Sidestepping here a little bit, Stu, putting you on the spot. You love your dog, Memphis. Does he get the basic bagged food?
6: Yes.
0: And then table scraps as prescribed?
6: And everything anybody sends him, yes.
0: Okay. If you were asked, or maybe you already have done this, would you try his dog food?
6: I have eaten dog food before, yes. Just to try it. What is this? Oh, yeah, ick. Why do they eat that?
0: So are you talking the dry dog food you've tried?
6: Yeah, yeah.
0: It didn't tickle your fancy?
6: No.
0: You wouldn't order it? Okay, yeah.
6: If I was, you know, starving to death, yeah.
0: Okay. Well, more dogs are getting spoiled now after years and years of just the bagged dog food. Now there are dog owners that are getting a little bit more fancy, more expensive stuff. But 23% of dog owners said they would try their dog's food without hesitation. I don't know that I would. I don't know that I have any interest in finding out the taste of the food that my dog eats. But many of the dog owners are now getting used to sharing their food with their dogs. Obviously, most times the dog's just scarfing it down no matter what it is. Let's see here. 25% are in my camp saying they would never try dog food in a million years. 45% of dog owners feel that their dog's food may be of higher quality than their own food.
6: Wow.
0: So this, I mean, obviously there's a section now basically everywhere, well, unless you're going to a feed store, I suppose, where you can get refrigerated dog food, which is basically not too far away from the food that we consume as adults. 49% of dog owners really loving their hounds. They say they pay more attention to their dog's diet and health than they do their own.
6: Okay.
0: So, yeah. Although, I mean, if you're having the canned dog food served, or if you're preparing, let's see here, 52% have said they have cooked a homemade meal specifically for their dog. I would imagine that these would have to be, they don't have to be single necessarily, but they might not have a large family. Their dog might be a main focus of their family to cook a homemade meal.
6: There's not a couple of children standing there, what's for supper?
0: Right.
6: Wait, I have to finish the dog's supper first.
0: Right, let me finish this off. Add some spices to serve to Fido before I get yours going here. 56% of people say they regularly feed their dog items from their own plate. I thought that would be higher.
6: Only 50?
0: 56, yeah. So, but wow. Close, yeah. So, Yep, dog food, of course, has come a long way, especially the fancy, expensive stuff. It's been closer to human food, a lot more close than we think. And then they say, you talk about the dog food being healthier. Could it possibly be healthier than what you pick up at a drive-thru window?
6: Oh, probably.
0: In all likelihood, yeah. If it's the fresh or refrigerated food, it probably is substantially healthier than what you're getting at a drive-thru. But I still don't know that I would try it.
6: Huh? Live a little.
0: No. Well, ours has eats the, I think it's the salmon and whatever else. So, and nah, I don't know. I prefer a regular little salmon fillet than salmon dog food.
6: Okay.
0: Or maybe that's the cat. I don't know.
6: One of those animals.
0: I know the color of the bag to pick up when I'm instructed. That is what I know. Yeah. Light blue for the dog and orange for the cats. That's what I know.
6: Okay.
0: And then
6: so
0: I
6: long
0: know
6: as you're getting the right stuff, you got it made.
0: And then I know when I get home, I'm going to have to either remind them to feed the cats because they don't have any food, or I'm going to have to do it. One of the two.
6: Uh-huh.
0: Sitting there just at the front door, just looking up at me. Nobody's thought of me today.
6: Waiting. I'm starving to death. Feed me.
0: Go get a chipmunk or a mouse. Come on. Use your skills.
6: No.
0: No. Ah,
6: that's right.
0: Life.
6: I tease Memphis every time the commercial comes on about supporting the whatever organization is that rescues dogs. There's always an empty bowl. Is that your worst nightmare, buddy? An empty bowl?
0: Guess it's not so bad.
6: Beached on the couch, you know.
0: Rough yeah, life indeed. All right, Stu, I'm going to roll here. We'll talk to you again on Monday. Have a great weekend.
6: All right, see ya.
0: It's 106.7 WJJY. Brainerd Baxter this one.
7: From ABC News, I'm Sherry Preston. It'll take about 5 weeks to get here, but the 5,000 sailors and Marines on board the most talked about ship in the Middle East will be back in the States soon. Here's ABC's Rachel Scott.
8: After a 9-month-long deployment, they are finally making their way back home. They were only supposed to be out on that aircraft carrier for about 6 to 7 months, but that mission was extended the longer this war with Iran has continued to drag on. And of course, all of it comes amid new reporting about the worsening conditions on board that aircraft carrier, with the military Times reporting they spoke to families of service members who said at least two people on board tried to jump overboard.
7: Talking about the USS Abraham Lincoln, President Trump continuing to threaten severe consequences for any country that tries to help Iran evade sanctions and help them economically. 35-year-old Jessica Bowie under arrest, accused of plotting with ISIS to attack the New York State Capitol building in Albany. ABC's Pierre Thomas says she was picked up in an FBI sting.
9: A federal complaint states that Bowie planned to escape to Syria, with the FBI claiming she discussed returning to the U.S. to attack again, allegedly saying to the informants, ideally it would be the White House with the president. On August 19th, she allegedly purchased a gun, ammunition, and was instructed how to load it by the FBI informants. Bowie was taken into custody on Wednesday, allegedly armed with that gun and a bomb that she did not know was fake.
7: Confirmed now, a tornado did touch down on New York's Long Island on Thursday. Nassau County Commissioner Bruce Blakeman.
10: Yesterday at approximately 7:11 p.m., we had a tornado touchdown here in Atlantic Beach at the Sun and Surf Beach Club. There was extensive damage.
7: Fortunately, though, he says there were no major injuries. In Philadelphia, they have identified the man who's been going around town scaring people while wearing a creepy mask. However, he is still not in custody. You're listening to ABC News.
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7: Federal officials say there were no survivors after a chartered plane crashed in Alaska after having taken off from Anchorage. Here's ABC's Faith Abube.
15: A small plane went down in a remote area in the western part of the state yesterday afternoon. And we now know all 8 people on board were killed. The military says it was a civilian contracted aircraft and called it a devastating loss. The names of the passengers and 2 pilots have not yet been released.
7: The federal investigation into allegations of sexual misconduct against former California Congressman Eric Swalwell is moving forward. The FBI served the former Democrat a pair of search warrants last weekend, the first demanding his electronic devices as he was stopped at San Francisco International and the second at his home in Washington, D.C.
16: This appears to all stem from the flurry of allegations we saw when he was running for governor in California. We've seen multiple women accuse him of misconduct, and we saw him suspend his campaign back in April, the day before the San Francisco Chronicle reported that an ex-staffer alleged that he sexually assaulted her twice when she was too intoxicated to consent. Lana Drews has alleged that Swalwell drugged and raped her at a political event they both attended back in 2018.
7: ABC's Peter Haralambos. Delta Airlines and Aeromexico can keep flying together. A federal appeals court has overturned the Trump administration order aimed at stopping their joint venture. I'm Sherry Preston, ABC News.
17: And Doug.
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21: From the Brainerd Now newsroom, I'm Zach Mahoney. Google is scaling back its proposed Hermantown data center after community concerns. The campus is shrinking from four buildings to three. While the project would disturb fewer wetlands, it would still consume between 300 and 600 megawatts. Plans also call for 16 backup generators and barriers designed to reduce noise. Despite the reduction in size, many residents remain opposed, and City Council must approve a revised environmental review. State health officials are linking a foodborne illness outbreak to Minnesota-grown alfalfa sprouts. At least 23 Minnesotans have contracted E. coli or salmonella, with two hospitalized. Wisconsin has identified another 18 cases, and no deaths are linked to the outbreak. The affected sprouts were sold under the Everything Sprouts and Calco brands at grocery stores and restaurants. State health officials are urging consumers to discard products from both brands while the investigations continue. And a small-town Minnesota zoo is facing possible closure after years of declining attendance. Owner Dustin Ebersviller says 2026 could be the final season for the Trowbridge Creek Zoo. He says the seasonal zoo has roughly 100 days each year to generate its annual income. The zoo remains licensed, but Ebersviller says it cannot afford additional improvements. Most animals would move to other facilities if the zoo closes, while some would remain on the property. From the Brainerd Now newsroom, I'm Zach Mahoney.
0: Thanks, Zach. Today's happy headlines on JJY coming up after this from Audio Video Extremes in St. Joseph and Baxter.
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0: Well, a Florida Sheriff's K-9 officer was injured in the line of duty after being recognized for his bravery. K-9 Ace was awarded a commendation for valor by the Polk County Board of County Commissioners after being shot while assisting deputies earlier on this month. Ace survived multiple gunshot wounds, but did lose one of his front legs and has since retired from service to recover with his handler. Sheriff's officials say the award recognizes Ace's courage and years of dedicated service to the community. So, thanks to Ace, the old hound, for sacrificing the Florida Sheriff's Office canine officer, now retired with his handler. That's your happy headline. I'm Eric Rantz, and now onward to sports. Detroit Lions head coach Dan Campbell said yesterday tight end Sam Laporta's status for week one uncertain because of a hip injury he sustained in practice. Laporta coming off a season-ending back injury that required surgery to repair a herniated disc. James Harden remaining with the Cleveland Cavaliers inking a 3-year deal worth a reported $97 million. NHL announcing plans to increase their games played in Germany. In 2027-28, they should play 4 games there this year. There's going to be 2 when the Blackhawks and Senators square off in a 2-game set from Dusseldorf. This will be the first NHL games in Germany in 15 years. 5 players tied atop the leaderboard after the first round of the BMW Championship. Gary Woodland, Wyndham Clark, Rory McIlroy, J.J. Spahn, and Chris Goddard all shot a 6-under 64. Defending champion Scotty Scheffler currently 1 shot back of last place after shooting a surprising 2 over par. Minnesota Vikings quarterback J.J. McCarthy trying to lock down the number 2 spot on the depth chart this week. Head coach Kevin O'Connell says McCarthy will more than likely start under center for tomorrow's second preseason game against the Baltimore Ravens. Kickoff there at noon. You can hear that on our sister station, B93.3. Carson Wentz and Max Brosmer also expected to get playing time as they compete with McCarthy. Twins on the West Coast this weekend, starting up a 3-game series against the San Diego Padres tonight. Twins hope to extend their winning streak to 4 games against the Padres. Lynx wrap up their 4-game road trip tonight. They're in D.C. to take on the Mystics. They are the hottest team in the W, winning 15 of their last 16. And the Minnesota United hoping to get back in the win column. Just dropped one to Atlanta United FC 2-1 earlier on this week. Minnesota will visit the San Jose Earthquakes tomorrow. It's been a look at your sports. I'm Eric Grant. Stu's weather after this from Rasmussen University.
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2: Expect a little morning fog, but we're in for a partly sunny Friday. That high close to 80. The northwest winds 5 to 15. There's a slight shower chance this evening. Clouds early, then clearing later on. We'll drop to 55. The northwest wind at 5. Sunny skies Saturday, 78. The north winds 5 to 15. And sunny on Sunday, about 78. I'm JJY meteorologist Stu Mock.
0: We've got a smattering of clouds out there, north breeze at 7 and a temperature of 64. It's 11 minutes after 8, and now you're up to date on your news and information leader, 106.7 WJJY.

0: Ariana Grande, 106.7 WJJY. Today's best variety, Eric Rand flying solo this morning. It's still definitely a morning mess, though. We're definitely fulfilling that obligation. $614.04 is your cash call total. Make that call here in just a couple of minutes. 61404 is the cash call jackpot. Right now, though, it's time for Kevin Vogel from Safari North Wildlife Park. Good morning, Kevin.
1: Good morning, Eric. How are you?
0: Pretty good, and I'd imagine you've got to be all right with the forecast that Mother Nature's dropping on us for this weekend.
1: Oh, man, it's about time. Yes, yeah. We couldn't ask for more perfect weather this weekend. This is just going to be a fantastic weekend.
0: Yeah, absolutely. And nice cooler temperatures in the morning here in the 60s. The animals are moving around pretty good in the morning with these temperatures. And then still it's very, very tolerable with mid-70s for the weekend. So it should be a great time to head over to Safari North. It's a vast array of different animals spread out over 43 acres. And there literally is something for everybody. If you are by yourself and you want to go for a great walk and check out all those animals, you can. There's stuff for the kids. You guys have so much there at Safari North.
1: Absolutely. You know, we say this every weekend. You know, we hear it all the time. Like, well, I had no idea it was that big.
0: And, yeah.
1: And maybe you're up here driving by for the races and you've seen it, you know, on your way up. And you're like, oh, that's a little place. But like you said, it's 43 acres. You know, over 120 different species of animals, everything, you know, the alligators, the rhino, you can feed the giraffes, a 10-acre safari train ride, you know, the amusement rides.
0: Yeah.
1: You know, like you said, there's just something here for everyone.
0: Not to put you on the spot, Kevin, but how many, you know, we were out there for a company event last Friday. I was not expecting that many alligators in the alligator pit. How many do you have?
1: There is 40 in there.
0: 40, okay. Our guest was in the mid-30s, so there must have been a couple hiding. So, yeah, 40 alligators.
1: They're pretty good at hiding, absolutely.
0: Head on a swivel. All right, and you guys are open every single day, 7 days a week, 9 a.m. to 6 p.m. Final ticket is sold when?
1: At 4:30, and we are located 2 miles north of the Welcome Center, or about 5 miles south of the Walmart stoplight, right on 371.
0: All right, definitely a must stop at if you're up here. Plan some time, a few hours to head down to Safari North Wildlife Park. Kevin, enjoy the weekend. Hopefully, it's a bustling one for you, and we'll talk again soon.
1: Thanks, Eric. You have a good day.
0: You too. Kevin Vogel from Safari North Wildlife Park.
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0: 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Attempted a call down to the Little Falls area. No answer. So more money in the jackpot for Zeke after 10 this morning. Zeke will try to give away $616.88. 61688 is your new Cash Call Update Friday. 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
0: And your Lakes area weather, we're checking it out for Ironton, Nisswa, all the BLA. Some patchy fog is going to be lifting here if it hasn't already. A generally sunny sky this afternoon once the clouds push out. Northwest winds 5 to 10, gusting to 15. We should see a high of around 80 today. Minimal chance at a rain shower this evening with partly to mostly cloudy skies, clearing after midnight, 55 the low. Sunny 78 Saturday and Sunday into Monday, mostly sunny, warming up a little bit more, back to around 81. We've got partly to mostly cloudy sky right now. North-northwest breeze currently at 5. Our temperature is 65. With music from Nickelback at WJJY.

0: 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Eric Grant solo here on the Mess Test. 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
1: And now another useless fact.
0: It is now time to play Totally Useless Trivia. Up for grabs today, it's that 16-inch classic pizza from Slice on Oak. Their classic is a sausage and pepperoni. It's New York-style thin crust. Great crunch on that thing. So if you enjoy pizza, you're more than likely enjoying Slice on Oak for sure. That's the prize today. First caller in with the correct answer at 828-1067. We'll get said prize to Slice on Oak. Again, we'll ask the question here momentarily. First one in with the right answer is winning. Here are the rules, though.
2: Hi, I am the Honorable Mayor Dave Bideau of the City of Brainerd. Here are the rules for today's contest on the Morning Mess. One win per household per month. When you win, we will mail your prize gift certificate to you. And please, please turn down your radio when you call. Just a friendly reminder from the City of Brainerd. For the love of God, please pick up after your dogs.
0: All right. Great idea, Mr. Mayor. Here's today's question, 828-1067. If you've got a guess, cat owners are more likely to do this than dog owners. What is it? Something pretty specific here. Cat owners are more likely to do this than dog owners. What is it? WJJY, caller number one.
3: Is it their daily chores?
0: Their daily chores. No, it is not their daily chores. Good guess, though. 828-1067 if you want to take a shot here. Cat owners are more likely to do this than dog owners. What is it? Caller two.
3: Feed their pet food from a can.
0: Ah, canned food. Great guess, especially with Stu and I broaching that topic earlier on. But no, that is not the correct answer. Thanks again for the call. 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Totally useless trivia. A Slice on Oak could be yours. Cat owners more likely to do this than dog owners. What is it? Caller number three.
3: Is it make their bed?
0: Make their bed. Not make their bed. No, not making the bed. Not saying they don't, but that's just not the answer that I'm looking for this morning. 218-828-1067. Caller number four, your guess?
4: Call in sick to work.
0: Call in sick to work. Another good guess. Not the correct answer, though. Again, thanks for the call. Keep on guessing. 828-1067. Today's question. Cat owners are more likely to do this than dog owners. What is it? Caller five.
3: I feel like the third time's got to be a charm. Do they live alone?
0: They do not live alone. No. Really good guess, though, but not living alone. 828-1067, totally useless trivia. Slice on Oak, a 16-inch classic pizza, could be yours if you tell me the correct answer that I'm jonesing for here this morning. Caller six. Hello.
5: Hello.
0: Yeah.
5: Yep.
6: Yeah.
0: I heard some typing in the background. Anything come up?
5: Yeah, I'm here.
0: Okay. Do you have a guess for me?
5: Yeah, I do. To live alone.
0: Live alone. No, it's not live alone. Okay. Here I thought they were sleuthing on the Google to try to get the right answer, but nope, that's not the correct answer. Cat owners more likely to do this than dog owners. Caller number seven.
7: Is it talk to them like they're people?
0: Talk to them like they're people. That is a really good guess. Not the correct answer that I'm looking for this morning, though. Thanks again for the call. Keep trying. Cat owners more likely to do this than dog owners. Caller number eight.
8: Leave your cats home for the weekend?
0: Leave them alone for the weekend? Nope, that's not it either. Nope, thanks for the call, though. A couple more before we take a trip to Hintsville. And get you that correct answer, or at least get you very close to it. Caller number nine.
9: Is it skip trips to the vet?
0: Skip trips to the vet? I'm sorry, your phone was breaking up. I just wanted to make sure.
4: Yes, that's what I said.
0: Okay, that is not the correct answer. Good guess, though, but not the answer I'm looking for here. One more guess before I give you some hints. JJY, caller 10, what do you say?
6: Dress them up.
0: Dress them up. No, it is not dress them up. Thanks for the call. Let's see here. How do I put this delicately so I don't get in trouble? Let's see here. So you might have a lawyer draw one of these up, and typically it would be, you know, maybe your spouse would have a good portion of this after after you leave the earth, or maybe the kids. But this is kind of something that cat owners are more likely to do than dog owners. They would include their cat in this. Hopefully that should get you there. JJY, do you have a guess?
10: Is it live longer?
0: It is not live longer. Nope, not live longer. Thanks again for the guess. 828-1067. And JJY, your guess?
3: They must have a will.
0: Yeah. Can you amend that a little bit?
3: Well, your clue made it sound like they were people that have wills ready and include their cat in the will.
0: There it is. That's what we're doing. Yes. Cat owners are more likely to leave their cats in their will. So... don't know that my pets are
3: going to live forever.
0: That could be. Yeah, they're outliving their owners.
3: Yeah, I bet.
0: So, could be it. And who is this?
3: This is Craig.
0: All right, Craig. Would you foresee yourself? Are you a pet owner?
3: Not currently.
0: Not currently. Would you see yourself down the road leaving something in your will to your pet?
3: No.
0: No. Neither would I.
3: No.
0: I mean, I guess...
3: I'm primarily a dog owner, so I guess I don't understand.
0: I mean, I suppose you could leave them the doghouse, I guess, you know.
3: I could.
0: That, but one would think that that would just kind of become part of the deal. If you pass before your dog does and somebody takes over your dog, they're getting all the dog stuff.
3: I would think so. Yeah, but, I'm with you on that.
0: All right, Craig, why don't you hold on 1 second? I'm going to get all your info here so we can get this certificate to Slice on Oak out in the mail to you, okay?
3: Thank you.
0: Right. Well done here, Craig. Yes, got the correct answer. Cat owners are more likely to leave their cat something in their will than dog owners. I will not be doing that.

0: Michelle Branch and the New Radicals with the Game of Love, 106.7 WJJY. Today's best variety morning mess, Eric and Tess, 19 minutes in front of 9. We'll get Stu's forecast and that elusive lost classic that's coming up in a few here at WJJY.
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1: Do you know I love you?
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0: And Stu's weather for Pine River, Little Falls, all the Brainerd Lakes area.
11: Expect a little morning fog, but we're in for a partly sunny Friday. That high close to 80. The northwest winds 5 to 15. There's a slight shower chance this evening. Clouds early, then clearing later on. We'll drop to 55. The northwest wind at 5. Sunny skies Saturday, 78. The north winds 5 to 15. And sunny on Sunday, about 78. I'm JJY meteorologist Stu Mock.
0: Thank you, Stu. We've got a breeze out of the north right now, fairly light still at 5. A blanket of clouds for that sun to push through. We haven't seen the sun yet. Our temperature now is 65. Lost classic, we're heading to the birthday list. Birthday tomorrow, kind of tying in with the 80s show. Got Debbie Peterson from the Bengals turning 65. So happy early birthday, Debbie. And your Lost Classic and Manic Monday, 106.7 JJ.

0: Classic today on a Friday. I know it would have been more perfect for a Monday, but today's closer to Debbie Peterson's birthday. Debbie from the Bengals celebrating number 65 tomorrow. Reason for your Lost Classic this morning at WJJY.
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1: From ABC News, I'm Sherry Preston. After first taking aim at the Midwest, a major storm system moved into the Northeast overnight. On Long Island, social media video captured the moment what's believed to have been a funnel cloud moved through.
2: Tornado? No, this is some lightning there. This is a tornado.
3: I hear it. That is a tornado. And oh my God, it is spinning around.
2: This is insane.
3: No, we might have to get downstairs, guys.
1: ABC's Phil Tate is at Atlantic Beach in Nassau County.
4: The Sun and Surf Beach Club was impacted by last night's weather that brought heavy rains and intense winds. There were about 100 people here that were occupying about 30 cabanas and were told that they have all been destroyed. There was a spinning column of air and water that could be seen both in Atlantic Beach and in Eastern Rockaway. But today, the National Weather Service will be taking a closer look to see if the waterspout hit land, which would then be deemed as a tornado.
1: Wind and rain brought trees down in Indiana a week ago, and some across the state still have no power because of it. Indiana Governor Mike Braun says the impact of the storm was incredible.
5: 25 homes had 3 to 4 feet of water. Amazing the number of local volunteers.
1: After a record 272 days at sea amid deteriorating conditions, the 5,000 sailors and Marines aboard the USS Lincoln are headed home. They should be back in the U.S. in 4 to 5 weeks. President Trump's one-time fixer reunites with his old boss. Here's ABC's Karen Waugh.
6: President Trump and Michael Cohen talking in public for the first time in 8 years in a taped interview for Cohen's radio show.
7: They weaponized you like nobody's ever been weaponized, like few have been.
8: Well, maybe just you and I, sir.
6: Cohen was Trump's personal attorney and fixer for a decade before an epic public blowout. 8 years ago today, Cohen pleaded guilty to tax evasion and campaign finance violations and implicated Trump in hush money payments.
1: All 8 people aboard a charter flight that crashed in western Alaska are believed to have died. The plane had taken off from Anchorage. This is ABC News.
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15: From the Brainerd Now newsroom, I'm Zach Mahoney. The Pequot Lake School District is seeing majority support for a $1 million operating levy headed towards voters in November. A survey of 400 district residents found 57% initially supported the levy. Support increased to 68% after residents learned the levy, combined with state replacement aid, is expected to lower property taxes for most residents, while providing the district about $500,000 in additional funding. Survey results also showed funding and high taxes among residents' top concerns. State health officials linking a foodborne illness outbreak to Minnesota-grown alfalfa sprouts. At least 23 Minnesotans have contracted E. coli or salmonella, with 2 hospitalized. Wisconsin has identified another 18 cases, and no deaths are linked to the outbreak. The affected sprouts were sold under the Everything Sprouts and Calco brands at grocery stores and restaurants. State health officials are urging consumers to discard products from both brands while the investigation continues. Google scaling back its proposed Hermantown data center after community concerns. The campus shrinking from 4 buildings to 3. While the project would disturb fewer wetlands, it would still consume between 300 and 600 megawatts. Plans also call for 16 backup generators and barriers designed to reduce noise. Despite the reduction in size, many residents remain opposed, and the city council must approve a revised environmental review. And a small town Minnesota zoo facing possible closure after years of declining attendance. residents. Owner Dustin Ebersviller says 2026 could be the final season for the Trowbridge Creek Zoo. He says the seasonal zoo has roughly 100 days each year to generate its annual income. The zoo remains licensed, but Ebersviller says it cannot afford additional improvements. Most animals would move to the other facilities if zoo closes, while some would remain on the property. I'm Zach Mahoney from the Brainerd Now Newsroom.
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17: Expect a little morning fog, but we're in for a partly sunny Friday. That high close to 80, the northwest winds 5 to 15. There's a slight shower chance this evening. Clouds early, then clearing later on. We'll drop to 55, the northwest wind at 5. Sunny skies Saturday, 78, the north winds 5 to 15. And sunny on Sunday, about 78. I'm JJY meteorologist Stu Mock.
8: Thanks, Stu. Clouds are getting pushed around. There are a couple of glimpses of sunshine, but we're still calling this partly to mostly cloudy. North breeze at 5, temperature 65 with Teddy Swims on 106.7 WJJY.

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Here's Ellie Goulding, 106.7 WJJY with today's best variety. Eric Rantz hanging out Friday morning. 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When you

0: Louis Capaldi and Stay Love. 106.7 WJJY, today's best variety. Eric Grant here in a Friday afternoon. The clouds should push off through here and get some sunshine later on today. A warm-up for the weekend should be a good time. We will check that forecast here in a couple of minutes. Right now, though, visiting with Sheila over at the office shop. Good morning, Sheila.
1: Good morning.
0: Any good plans for the weekend for you to enjoy the sunshine?
1: We're going to be in the lake, in the water, so
0: no
1: bring
0: better
1: on
0: place,
1: the sun.
0: No better place to be, absolutely. So over at the office shop, you guys can fill all the needs, home, office, and even when it comes to school.
1: We can, and, you know, just to help with the promotion of stuffing the bus, I wanted to just shout out to area businesses or even individuals. If you want another way that we can help you help stuff that bus, yeah, is if you have an account with us and you just don't have the time to go shopping, you can call our store and say, hey, I want to have $200 in school supplies put on my account. We can deliver it to the business and then you can bring it to the drop spots.
0: Great.
1: And that, you know, that's one way to help. Or we could go one step further, and if you want us to, hey, you say, hey, will you bring that over to Essentia, or or you bring that to the garage door store. We're, you know, we'll drop it off for you.
0: Excellent.
1: At the drop spot and just charge it to your account. Now, if you're an individual and you don't have an account with us, but you would like to support the stuff of us or help kids that need school supplies, you can do the same thing. You can call, give us your credit card and say, I want to spend up to this amount, and we'll do the shopping for you.
0: Those are some great options, Sheila. That's fantastic. I mean, it's a busy time for everybody, but if they do still want to be able to contribute, or they, you know, like they're a business, they don't necessarily know what the kids want or need, then you
1: right.
0: guys can do that all for them. And, of course, the couple of stores of the office shop can fill all of their needs at the office or the home or school as well.
1: Right. 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So just give us a call and let us know how we can help.
0: All right. Sounds great, Sheila. We will get them over to you. What's a good phone number for them to call the office shop?
1: 218-828-9000. We'll get you in the Brainerd store. 218-927-6911. We'll get you over in Aiken.
0: All right. Sounds great, Sheila. We'll head them in that direction. Have a great weekend. We'll talk soon.
1: You too, Eric. Thank you.
0: Thanks. 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
0: Leader Mission, all the lakes area. Most of that fog that was around this morning is lifted. We do still have mostly cloudy skies in store for partial sunshine later on today, though. Temperatures rising to around 80 with northwest winds 5 gusting to 15. There's an opportunity for a rain shower tonight. Otherwise, partly to mostly cloudy, clearing after midnight, 55 the low. Sunshine tomorrow, 78. And finals day at the NHRA Brainerd Nationals on Sunday with mostly sunny skies. A very comfortable high of around 78. 81 with sun come Monday. We've got a light breeze out of the north-northwest now, around 7 miles an hour. And we are at 67 with the weekend on JJY.

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0: Weather for Tamarack, Pillager, all the lakes area this weekend, starting off with some clouds now, but partly sunny this afternoon, 80 for the high. Northwest winds 5 to 10, gusting to 15. Cloudy night tonight. We could see some clearing after midnight. Slight chance of a rain shower. Low down to 55. Sunshine 78 tomorrow. North winds 5 to 15. Carbon copy of that for Sunday. Mostly sunny, 78 again. Sunshine 81 for Monday. Still have some clouds out there. North-northwest breeze up to around 9 miles an hour. And we are at 67 with music from the Black Eyed Peas on JJY.

0: 1067 WJJY playing today's best variety. I am Eric Graham. Bouncing out of here, Zeke in next. Again, he's got your cash call, 616-88. Your cash call jackpot, 61688. He'll make that call sometime after 10 this morning. You guys have a fantastic weekend. Back at it on the Morning Mess Monday morning with Tess and myself. It's 1067 WJJY. Thanks for taking the time to listen.
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Miley Cyrus, 106.7 WJJY. 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

0: It's 106.7 WJJY, today's best variety. 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
2: I'm meteorologist Rodney Price. A mix of clouds and sunshine near 80 this afternoon with northwest winds. Tonight, clouds and a couple of showers giving way to clearing skies and mid-50s. On Saturday, abundant sunshine, breezy north winds, upper 70s. More sunshine and more upper 70s Sunday. 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Currently 65 degrees.

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11: I'm meteorologist Rodney Price. A mix of clouds and sunshine near 80 this afternoon with northwest winds. Tonight, clouds and a couple of showers giving way to clearing skies and mid-50s. On Saturday, abundant sunshine, breezy north winds, upper 70s. More sunshine and more upper 70s Sunday. 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Currently 65 degrees.
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0: 1067 WJJY, today's best variety. 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

Panic at the Disco, 106.7 WJJY. Today's Best Variety with Noah Kahan, Sabrina Carpenter, Glass Animals on the way. Here's Katy Perry, 106.7 WJJY. Yeah.

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1: Time for our Friday conversation with Jan from Brainerd Floral. Good morning, Jan.
2: Oh, good morning, Eric. How are you this fine morning?
1: Doing well. Of course, it's a $6 Friday at Brainerd Floral. So those that want to get on in there, get in early for the best selection, right?
2: It is amazing today. We have mini carnations in just an array of colors. There's some bright daisy pom-poms out there that are beautiful. There are some lilies in today that are the rose lilies. Mm-hmm. That means they have double petals, so they're double pretty. And there's white, and there's stargazers, and let's see what else did I miss.

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1: All right.
0: Add some candy, add some balloons. Make it fun.
1: Yes, the Abdallah chocolates. You can't pass up on those.
0: Every day should have chocolate.
1: You got that right. 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
0: Sounds good. Thank you, Eric.
1: Thank you. 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
14: I'm meteorologist Rodney Price. A mix of clouds and sunshine near 80 this afternoon with northwest winds. Tonight, clouds and a couple of showers giving way to clearing skies and mid-50s. On Saturday, abundant sunshine, breezy north winds, upper 70s. More sunshine and more upper 70s Sunday. 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
3: I'm meteorologist Rodney Price. A mix of clouds and sunshine near 80 this afternoon with northwest winds. Tonight, clouds and a couple of showers giving way to clearing skies and mid-50s. On Saturday, abundant sunshine, breezy north winds, upper 70s. More sunshine and more upper 70s Sunday. 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
1: 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He went down in history because he was so tall.
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1: From ABC News. Mike Dubusky. Cleanup is underway in parts of the Northeast after severe storms last night. Nassau County Executive Bruce Blakeman says his region experienced a rare tornado event in Atlantic Beach.
2: It's not something that you plan for. Tornadoes form in an instant, and in this case, it started off over the ocean, worked its way over the land here in Atlantic Beach, and luckily there were no other tornadoes that popped up here in the region.
1: He adds there were no major injuries. The weather also disrupting air travel with more than 800 flights canceled and 6,000 more delayed. The USS Abraham Lincoln is headed home now after a nine-month deployment in the Middle East, which has been marred by reports of poor living conditions aboard that ship. ABC News senior political correspondent Rachel Scott with the story.
3: After a nine-month-long deployment, they are finally making their way back home. They were only supposed to be out on that aircraft carrier for about 6 to 7 months, but that mission was extended the longer this war with Iran has continued to drag on. And of course, all of it comes amid new reporting about the worsening conditions on board that aircraft carrier, with the Military Times reporting they spoke to families of service members who said at least two people on board tried to jump overboard.
1: The USS George Washington arrived in the Arabian Sea to replace the Lincoln yesterday, according to U.S. Central Command. Concerns about contaminated greens continue, with health officials in Minnesota and Wisconsin now warning about potentially dangerous alfalfa sprouts.
4: Both states reporting at least 41 illnesses so far. It remains unclear if other states may also be affected. The sprouts come from Everything Sprouts, a Minnesota grower. The FDA had previously warned the company last year after finding insanitary conditions at their facility. Health officials saying the product should not be eaten and thrown away. Yuri Benajad, ABC News, New York.
1: And the defense has rested in the Lindsey Clancy trial with closing arguments expected on Monday. You're listening to ABC News.
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10: From the Brainerd Now Newsroom, I'm Zach Mahoney. Google is scaling back its proposed Hermantown data center after community concerns. The campus is shrinking from four buildings to three. While the project would disturb fewer wetlands, it would still consume between 300 and 600 megawatts. Plans also call for 16 backup generators and barriers designed to reduce noise. Despite the reduction in size, many residents remain opposed, and City Council must approve a revised environmental review. State health officials are linking a foodborne illness outbreak to Minnesota-grown alfalfa sprouts. At least 23 Minnesotans have contracted E. coli or salmonella, with two hospitalized. Wisconsin has identified another 18 cases, and no deaths are linked to the outbreak. The affected sprouts were sold under the Everything Sprouts and Calico brands at grocery stores and restaurants. State health officials are urging consumers to discard products from both brands while the investigations continue. And a small-town Minnesota zoo is facing possible closure after years of declining attendance. Owner Dustin Ebersviller says 2026 could be the final season for the Trowbridge Creek Zoo. He says the seasonal zoo has roughly 100 days each year to generate its annual income. The zoo remains licensed, but Ebersviller says it cannot afford additional improvements. Most animals would move to other facilities if the zoo closes, while some would remain on the property. From the Brainerd Now Newsroom, I'm Zach Mahoney.
11: Good afternoon. Welcome to Community Focus. I'm Eric Grant. Our guests today are from the Brainerd Public Schools Foundation. We have Executive Director Jessica Gangle and an eighth grader at Forest View Middle School, Cohen Gangle. Welcome to Community Focus.
12: Glad to be here.
13: Thank you.
11: How are we doing? Are we ready? Are we ready for another school year?
13: Yeah, I'm ready.
12: Are you?
13: Not really.
12: I don't know how many kids are that excited to always go back to school, but I'm excited. I'm like ready for a routine, and let's get you on that bus and get the day started.
11: Yep, a whole new routine getting ready to take form. So, Brainerd Public Schools Foundation, you guys have been around for a while. What is like your mission statement for BPSF?
13: BPSF's mission is to enhance opportunities for quality academics, arts, activities, and athletics for the students of the Brainerd Public Schools.
11: Okay. So in a nutshell, you guys are there to support the extracurriculars, whether they are the arts, whether they are an athletic activity, anything like that. Could you give me a little bit of a history
12: of
11: the Brainerd Public Schools Foundation?
12: So it's kind of exciting because 2027 is actually going to be our 40th year. So we've been around, I know, since 1987. And the history is kind of unknown to a lot of folks. I mean, honestly, I didn't even know the foundation existed until pretty much I was hired. And it was initially started as a way to leave scholarship dollars behind. That was the initial goal. Okay. It started with a conversation on a golf course, and that got a bunch of people stimulated to say, hey, we should be doing something for our students from the Brainerd Public Schools. And so they kicked it off back then. They did some small projects. They called them challenge grants, so, you know, $200, $500 teacher grants, things like that.
11: Yeah.
12: And then fast forward all the way up to 2007, there was a failed referendum. Mm-hmm. And during that time, a lot of cuts had to get made. And the community thought, oh my gosh, what is happening here? We cannot allow this to happen. And so they started raising a whole bunch of money for what they called the Warrior Way and Music Matters.
11: Yeah.
12: And those dollars did eventually end up at the Brainerd Public Schools Foundation and then reallocated out to help, you know, basically lessen the burden of, of that levy not passing. And so at that same time, our board of directors thought, you know, we should be doing more too. So they upped their game. So they started actively working harder to gain scholarship funds and dollars. And then they started doing what they called the 4A grants. So like Cohen mentioned, the arts, academics, athletics, and activities. So our community educators or our Brainerd Public Schools educators and administration, things like that, they can actually request funds to help pay for projects and programs and initiatives that they want to do in their schools and in their classrooms that are not covered by general taxpayer dollars.
11: Okay.
12: So, kind of the enhancements, the above and beyond. We don't do curriculum and that kind of thing. We just do the fun stuff on top of it.
11: Okay. So I guess it may vary from ask to ask, but if a teacher is listening to this and they have something in their mind and they're like, yeah, it's not going to get approved. We're not going to have the funds for it. How far in advance? Like, how long does that process take? Like, let's say they want to do something November or December, is that enough time to reach out, address, make the ask?
12: Absolutely. So right now is actually the time to apply for funding from BPSF. So our funding cycle is actually going to close right after MEA, so that's middle of October. Yep. And so they can apply now, and then they would have access to those funds probably within a month after that, after the approval process has gone through. We actually had leftover money last year, if you can believe it.
11: Wow.
12: So we awarded $93,000 in grants last year, which is amazing.
11: That is
12: great. The year before that was actually $105,000. But we did have about $6,000 left to give. So if you're listening, educators from Brainerd Public Schools, do not forget about us. Make sure you're putting in those applications because we want to help fund those projects that you've got going on. Stop taking money out of your own pockets and ask us. And so we actually have a grant cycle that'll close in October, one in January, and another one in March. So there's several opportunities throughout the year to gain access to those dollars. So.
11: Okay. And to apply for those, just over to the website?
12: Yep. BPSF.org, and then click on the tab that says grants.
11: Okay.
12: Yeah.
11: Sounds great. You guys have some new updates, some sad stuff a little bit. But
12: bittersweet, for sure.
11: The Warrior store, there are some changes there over at the Visit Brainerd office.
12: Yes, that's right. So Visit Brainerd has graciously hosted a storefront retail space for us since 2017. And the way they're their organization is evolving. The retail space is no longer going to be open and operating. So they're closing down as of the 22nd, which I believe is on Saturday.
11: Yeah.
12: So you can still get in there. You can still get your Warrior gear. And then after that, we're going to be setting up shop somewhere else. And the more there's still details to come on that. So I don't have an announcement of where we'll be.
11: Okay.
12: But save these dates. So next week on Wednesday, the 26th, we are going to do a pop-up shop at the Washington Educational Services Building. You'll enter from the Pine Street side to come into the gymnasium. And that'll be open on Wednesday, the 26th from 10 to 6. And then Thursday, August 27th from 7 to noon. And we will have both gently used Warrior gear as well as brand new gear. So great time to get ready for the back to school shopping and get those things so that your kiddos are geared up and ready for homecoming and those spirit weeks.
11: Okay. Question then about the gently used gear. If people are going through their stuff and they like it is still in great condition, but it might not fit anymore, grown up a little bit, up a size, can they bring that gently used gear to you?
12: Yeah,
11: guys?
12: Yes. It's too late for us to sell it this year, but we will definitely hang on to it so we can sell it next year. And then all the dollars that we raise from that used Warrior gear initiative, we actually use to support our school pantries.
11: Okay.
12: So 100% of that goes back to support our Brainerd Public School students through the food pantries and for supplies that they might need for back to school.
11: Okay, and you guys have another campaign that started up last year to raise fund. Is that the Erase the Need that you were just talking about?
12: That's right. Yeah, so Erase the Need, we started that as a way, you know, you hear about Stuff the Bus and stuff, which is awesome. We've got all sorts of community members dropping stuff off at the hospital and other places. And then we want to allow people who can't get to the store and buy stuff to be able to do a financial donation. So you can visit our website, you can donate cash, and then that will help pay for school needs because like our 8th graders know that there's certain things that each classroom needs, right?
13: Yeah, like for instance, I need a red folder and notebook for math, green for science, certain pencils, dry erase markers, regular markers, color pencils.
12: All sorts of stuff. Mm-hmm. And so it's really nice for our students to be able to get those exact things that they need. And so we can use those dollars from Erase the Need to fill the gaps. So if we have too many glue bottles but not enough folders from those Stuff the Bus initiatives, this will help supplement and make sure to get those exact items that, so these kiddos are ready to learn in their specific classrooms.
11: All right. Excellent, Jessica. Now your Warrior Club at BPSF, you've kind of switched your partnership model for sponsors, right?
12: Yeah. A couple of years ago, we decided to make it kind of a one-stop shop. So our sponsors can go ahead and support us from a year-long perspective, and they'll get multiple benefits, kind of marketing partnership, if you will.
11: Okay.
12: But this also makes it so we don't have to keep going back to the well. We don't keep showing up at Hubbard over and over and say, hey, but we have another thing and another thing and another thing.
11: Yeah.
12: And so it's really a nice way for our community folks who say, we love our kids, we love our schools, we want to give back. They can give us one big check, and then we just go ahead and make sure we're meeting the needs of those students across the year. And so there's lots of ways that they get recognition through different events, you know, our big event, things like that. We have a schoolyard banners. If you're driving around town, you'll see those hung up. You know, we do a wrap in the Dispatch. Hubbard does all sorts of advertisements for us. You know, we do an advertisement in the scholarship booklet, all of that. So if you're thinking you want to get involved in the Warrior Club, certainly reach out to us. You can find all our contact information at bpsf.org, or you can call the office at 218-454-6923.
11: And you guys already do have some premier sponsors you'd like to show a little bit of love to.
12: Absolutely. Lindar, you've been around all the years. They've been our premier sponsor, which is amazing. Of course, Thielen Heating and Roofing and Norson have been coming in at the gold level, and we have lots of other partners, and we just can't thank them enough. And I want to give a quick shout out to our teachers, because honestly, they are the glue. They're holding everything together, and we are so excited to have everybody back in our buildings, and hope they got some R&R over the summer.
11: All right, time to get those calendars out. There are a few dates that people need to block off for upcoming events for the Brainerd Public Schools Foundation, starting off in October with your Cocktails for a Cause.
12: Yeah, we haven't done this event before. We're going to be at Five Rocks, and

0: I know is concerning to some people, but we are done by like 8:30 sharp. I mean, yeah. Bill Lau over there, the gambling manager, he does not mess around. When he says we are done, we are done. And I didn't believe him the first year, and he proved me wrong.
1: Yeah. So when do tickets for that event go on sale?
0: Those will go on sale probably like late October.
1: Late October. Okay. Yeah. Sounds great. And the big event is coming again. A little bit different, though. You're shifting to a Friday night event.
0: Yes, we've always been on a Saturday, and we're going to give it a shot because Grandview was gracious enough to offer us a little bit of a discount by switching to a Friday, which obviously every dollar that we can save means more dollars back for our kids in our classrooms. And so this year's theme is Lights, Camera, Education, and we are seeking sponsors. We're seeking auction donors, and hope people are going to purchase tickets and come on down to that event. We're really proud to say that we have kept our prices the same year after year after year, and hopefully we'll be able to continue to do that even though costs continue to rise.
1: Yes, they do.
0: But it's so important for us to have our community members come down and show our educators how much we love them and how much we support them. And then the dollars we raise from that does, of course, support our grants program. So.
1: All right. Sounds good. And of course, all these events and stuff like that and the info can be found at bpsf.org.
0: Yep.
1: Anything else you want to add while we have some time, Cohen or Jessica?
2: I've got nothing.
1: You got nothing.
0: Well, Cohen is actually one of our volunteers. I'll just give him a little shout out. Him and a couple of his buddies have been gracious enough to come down and help us tag warrior gear and carry boxes and set stuff up. I even made a model one time. And
1: he did
0: great.
1: Oh, look at that.
2: And sometimes I get McDonald's after it, too.
1: Okay.
0: Those are called motivational tools.
1: Yes, yeah, every parent needs one. Absolutely, perfect. Guest today on Community Focus, the BPSF Executive Director, Jessica Gangle, and Cohen Gangle, 8th grader at Forest View Middle School. Thanks for joining on Community Focus.
0: Glad to have you.
2: Thank you.
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4: WJJY. I'm meteorologist Rodney Price. A mix of clouds and sunshine near 80 this afternoon with northwest winds. Tonight, clouds and a couple of showers giving way to clearing skies and mid-50s. On Saturday, abundant sunshine, breezy north winds, upper 70s. More sunshine and more upper 70s Sunday. 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Currently 71 degrees.

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14: I'm meteorologist Rodney Price. A mix of clouds and sunshine near 80 this afternoon with northwest winds. Tonight, clouds and a couple of showers giving way to clearing skies and mid-50s. On Saturday, abundant sunshine, breezy north winds, upper 70s. More sunshine and more upper 70s Sunday. 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
0: 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That's the new cash call number to know here on JJY, $618.66 with JJY. 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

Marshmallow with Bastille, 106.7 WJJY, today's best variety. I've got Justin Bieber on the way here, Hillary Duff, Harry Styles. Here's Stella Lefty, 106.7 WJJY. 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
6: I'm meteorologist Rodney Price. A mix of clouds and sunshine near 80 this afternoon with northwest winds. Tonight, clouds and a couple of showers giving way to clearing skies and mid-50s. On Saturday, abundant sunshine, breezy north winds, upper 70s. More sunshine and more upper 70s Sunday. 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Currently 71 degrees.

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11: I'm meteorologist Rodney Price. A mix of clouds and sunshine near 80 this afternoon with northwest winds. Tonight, clouds and a couple of showers giving way to clearing skies and mid-50s. On Saturday, abundant sunshine, breezy north winds, upper 70s. More sunshine and more upper 70s Sunday. 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

The Backstreet Boys on 106.7 WJJY, today's best variety. Here's a song that I remember listening to when I was growing up listening to JJY. It's Hoobastank, 106.7 WJJY. So much angst.

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Ed Sheeran, 106.7 WJJY, today's best variety. I got some Adele coming up this half hour. Justin Bieber, Lola Young. Here's Mumford & Sons on 106.7 WJJY. 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
4: I'm meteorologist Rodney Price. A mix of clouds and sunshine near 80 this afternoon with northwest winds. Tonight, clouds and a couple of showers giving way to clearing skies and mid-50s. On Saturday, abundant sunshine, breezy north winds, upper 70s. More sunshine and more upper 70s Sunday. Taste tradition with Grandpa's Barbecue Sauce, family made since 1976. 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Currently 74 degrees.

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9: I'm meteorologist Rodney Price. A mix of clouds and sunshine near 80 this afternoon with northwest winds. Tonight, clouds and a couple of showers giving way to clearing skies and mid-50s. On Saturday, abundant sunshine, breezy north winds, upper 70s. More sunshine and more upper 70s Sunday. Taste tradition with Grandpa's Barbecue Sauce, family made since 1976. 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Currently 74 degrees.
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The Morning Mess with Eric and Tess. At least some choices are easy. 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

0: It's Teddy Swims on 106.7 WJJY, today's best variety. That does it for me, Zeke. Same time, same place, Monday, 10 to 3, right here on 106.7 WJJY. Dave D is next. Stick around. He's got your next cash call at $618.66. Have a fantastic weekend, everybody. Can't wait to hang out again on Monday. 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
1: What's happening, everybody? You ready? The weekend's here. It's calling, and after them gnarly storms last night, you probably deserve it. My name's Dave D. If you don't know who I am the Afternoon Drive host here on 106.7 WJJY, the best radio station here in the BLA. We'll get more on that one way later, but I just want to get y'all ready for some great music, because that's what I got lined up for you. Shawn Mendes, Dominic Fike, Maroon 5, Michelle Branchwood, and so much more all on the way. And if you haven't guessed it by now, you know it's kicking off right now on 106.7 WJJY.

0: Today's Best Variety 106.7 WJJY. If you don't have any reason to head up towards Nisswa this weekend, which there should only be one reason, you're going over to the BIR to go check out the NHRA. A lot of acronyms there, I know, but yeah, if you're heading north up there, I'm going to tell you, it is a nightmare getting up in and out of there. I had to go there this morning and to go to Hackensack to go do something, and first off, almost hit a state trooper. Yeah, this guy sees that these cars are coming, and instead of waiting for a clear path, he's just like, nope, they're going to stop for me because I'm wearing my bright and shiny yellow vest. I love you, Leos. I love you, first responders. Think twice about crossing a road, okay? The fact that I was able to stop the thing I was driving, very close. But then to get turned around, you have to go way past the event. And if you're coming south on 370, let's say you're coming from Nisswa to the BIR, I'm going to tell you, you're going to want to almost go all the way into Baxter to turn around because you're going to end up making that J-turn. You're going to be stuck there for a little bit. It took me forever to get into the NHRA today. I was there for a few minutes to go see some friends of mine from our sister station. And I just, great event. We still haven't figured this traffic pattern out from last year.
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3: I'm meteorologist Rodney Price. A mix of clouds and sunshine near 80 this afternoon with northwest winds. Tonight, clouds and a couple of showers giving way to clearing skies and mid-50s. On Saturday, abundant sunshine, breezy north winds, upper 70s, more sunshine, and more upper 70s Sunday. 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

Let's get you set up for 520 when we do the cash call. This afternoon's cash call is $618.66. That's 61866. It's brought to you by our good friends over at Home Instead in Baxter.

0: 218-828-1067. Feel free to give us a ring-a-ding-ding. Somebody called in and they said they had some pretty cool photos or videos of the storms from last night over at Breezy Point. I said, hey, man, send them to us on Facebook. We'll share and make sure you get tagged in them. And so I've actually posted that over on our Facebook page. Make sure to go in and drop some cool videos or photos you have. Those were gnarly last night. I haven't seen the wind whip that hard in a long time. Like last time, there was a tornado about 15 miles north of me. That's the last time I saw wind like that. And I was kind of worried there for a second, but everybody's like, nah, this isn't too bad. Some trees I saw were kind of split, but nothing major. Now, if you have any yard work or yard property damage that you're reporting, make sure that whenever you talk to contractors that are out and about that are going to try and, you know, make some business out of this, that's all right. That's fine. Make sure you can get their license and insurance number, because that way, if you're going to get scammed or not. I know it happens a lot down in Florida right after a hurricane. People will come in and they will tell you, oh, yeah, we'll be here. We'll fix it for like, you know, $5,000. And they take your $5,000, gone. So just be careful with that, all right?
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8: I'm meteorologist Rodney Price. A mix of clouds and sunshine near 80 this afternoon with northwest winds. Tonight, clouds and a couple of showers giving way to clearing skies and mid-50s. On Saturday, abundant sunshine, breezy north winds, upper 70s. More sunshine and more upper 70s Sunday. 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

0: little George Ezra for you here on 106.7 WJJY. Don't forget, we got the Taste of the 80s coming up here in a bit. The last song, roughly last song of an hour, will always be an 80s hit. But we got to talk about Wally World. They've been around since the 80s. They have finally decided that they are going to be doing Tap to Pay. You know, that wonderful invention that's come up where you can just go up and you either tap your card or, my personal favorite, I tap my phone. I don't know how many times I've been in Walmart and I'll be at the counter and I reach in my back pocket. My wallet's not there because it's out in my truck, or I go into my wallet and my card's in my truck because I have a nasty habit of putting it up in my visor. And then I was like, hey, you guys got Tap to Pay? And they're like, no, we don't do that here because we're Walmart. Okay, they don't sound like that, but that's the idea behind it. They finally are going to add it. It's going to start rolling out here on the 26th. I don't know when the Brainerd's going to get it, but I can tell you this. They have said before the end of 2026, all Walmarts will finally have Tap to Pay.
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Some say I got to repeat it when I say the cash call. Kind of like this, 61866, 61866. That's right. That's your cash call amount coming up at 520 here on 106.7 WJJ.

0: Today's Best Variety, 106.7 WJJY. I don't give England much, but I will give them this. They have the oldest living person currently living. That's, you know, oldest living, gotta be that. She turned 117 the other day, and you know what? I kind of wish it was going to be... America's got the coolest old people, because when you go over to, like, the guy that's, like, 102 years old, he fought in World War II, and he's got, like, just a slight limp, you go, hey, man, how did you make it? He goes, I smoke cigars and drink beer every day, and you're like, all right. This lady, she's like, I just lived a healthy lifestyle. It was really great. Got to meet the king once. You didn't do anything crazy. You've been living old. You were there back when the queen was helping people in the tunnels during World War II. She's like, nope. Just having a good time with it. All right, Grandma. Grandma being 117 years old, that is a very, very long stretch, and I hope she lives for many more years.
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3: I'm meteorologist Rodney Price. A mix of clouds and sunshine near 80 this afternoon with northwest winds. Tonight, clouds and a couple of showers giving way to clearing skies and mid-50s. On Saturday, abundant sunshine, breezy north winds, upper 70s. More sunshine and more upper 70s Sunday. 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

0: 106.7 WJJY. Don't forget, Taste of the 80s is coming up. We got to get you ready for the All 80s Saturday tonight. Tomorrow night, 7 to 8. There's, of course, with my girl Tess. I had to verify. She pops in and out. She'll be like, you know what? I'm taking a little bit of day off. I don't blame her. And then she's like, well, now I got to get back and throw the most rockin'est party this side of, actually, just about anywhere I know of. And then it's going to kick off tomorrow from 7 to midnight. You'll get her and you'll get some of the best hits of the 80s. And before that, I don't know if you know this, you get a little bit of extra me on the weekends. And some of y'all are like, I can barely deal with you Monday through Friday. That's true. I get it. And I'm sorry. But on Saturday, a little bit of extra me, it's just what the doctor ordered, 12 to 7. Lots of fun stuff happened on the weekend, and we want to be with you. And so, all you got to do is just listen to us. It's 106.7 WJJY.
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5: I'm meteorologist Mace Michaels. Partly cloudy for tonight, maybe a storm or two, and lows in the mid-50s. A beautiful weekend is ahead. Mostly sunny for Saturday, a high in the mid-70s, and into the upper 70s with low humidity and lots of sunshine for Sunday. Around 80 on Monday, rain possible late. Lakes, great food, and friendly faces. It's all in Worthington, Minnesota, and it's worth a look. Right now, it's 78 degrees.
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106.7 WJJY. Got a little Dua Lipa for you. And then we have got to get to a fan favorite segment. If you're new to the area, maybe just chilling out with us for the day, you can catch the Dirtbag of the Day every day, Monday through Friday at 4:50 roughly here on today's Best Variety, WJJY.

0: Coming up, we are going to have our taste of the 80s. Jake Isles Band will be for you after we get done with the Dirtbag of the Day here on 106.7 WJJY. We're heading on over to California, where a town has a friendly peacock, which is weird because those birds are mean. They're not on my jerk animal list, but they are mean birds. And there was a mail carrier out there just doing his job. He's out there, hey, look, bill for you, and bill for you, and bill for you, and magazine. Oh, wait, there's a bill for you as well. And all of a sudden, this peacock walks up and gets a little close to this guy, and so he kind of, like, tries to punch it, which probably wasn't the right answer. The peacock, known as Sugar, is being evaluated for injuries at one of the local hospitals because apparently he hurt it that bad. That it just kind of laid there for a little bit. So they are after this mailman. I'm going to say, look, mailman, you probably shouldn't have punched the bird. I love what you do, but you shouldn't have punched the bird. So that makes you the dirtbag of the day.
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1: From ABC News. I'm Mike Dubusky. The family of Doris Miller is weighing in after reports the White House is considering renaming a Navy aircraft carrier that's currently under construction. The vessel was set to be named after Black World War II hero Doris Miller. Now it could be named after President Trump. Here's reaction from Selena James, Miller's great niece.
2: He gave it all, but it wasn't good enough. It still sends a message of inequality. You know, something that as America that we fight so hard to bridge the gap in.
1: Two sources familiar say this is not a done deal and that the name change is simply under consideration. White House sources also now say President Trump could issue a new executive order within the next 2 weeks, temporarily lifting tariffs on imported beef. The defense team in the Lindsey Clancy murder trial rested its case today. The Massachusetts mother has pleaded not guilty of murder and the deaths of her three children. Her defense team saying she was suffering from postpartum psychosis. Here's ABC's Peter Haralambos.
3: In total, the defense calling 10 witnesses over the course of 1 week. That's to the prosecution's 3 weeks of testimony and 71 witnesses. Their last witness, a renowned expert in postpartum psychosis. He was arguably the star witness in the trial of Andrea Yates. And he described that Lindsey Clancy was, quote, frankly psychotic, that she was, quote, like a puppet with someone else pulling the strings, and basically said that in the moment of the killings, she really had no control of herself, no way to distinguish between right and wrong.
1: And we're learning some new details about that deadly plane crash in Alaska yesterday. The Cessna plane was serving as an air taxi from Anchorage when it crashed on approach to Cape Newenham, killing all eight people on board. The NTSB says visibility was poor at the time and that investigators are now on their way to the accident site. And Ukrainian officials now say 14 people have been killed in a Russian attack on a shopping center. You're listening to ABC News.
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9: From the Brainerd Now Newsroom, I'm Zach Mahoney. The Pequot Lake School District is seeing majority support for a $1 million operating levy headed towards voters in November. A survey of 400 district residents found 57% initially supported the levy. Support increased to 68% after residents learned the levy, combined with state replacement aid, is expected to lower property taxes for most residents, while providing the district about $500,000 in additional funding. Survey results also showed funding and high taxes among residents' top concerns. State health officials linking a foodborne illness outbreak to Minnesota-grown alfalfa sprouts. At least 23 Minnesotans have contracted E. coli or salmonella, with two hospitalized. Wisconsin has identified another 18 cases, and no deaths are linked to the outbreak. The affected sprouts were sold under the Everything Sprouts and Calco brands at grocery stores and restaurants. State health officials are urging consumers to discard products from both brands while the investigation continues. Google scaling back its proposed Hermantown data center after community concerns. The campus shrinking from 4 buildings to 3. While the project would disturb fewer wetlands, it would still consume between 300 and 600 megawatts. Plans also call for 16 backup generators and barriers designed to reduce noise. Despite the reduction in size, many residents remain opposed, and the city council must approve a revised environmental review. And a small-town Minnesota zoo facing possible closure after years of declining attendance. Owner Dustin Ebersviller says 2026 could be the final season for the Trowbridge Creek Zoo. He says the seasonal zoo has roughly 100 days each year to generate its annual income. The zoo remains licensed, but Ebersviller says it cannot afford additional improvements. Most animals would move to the other facilities if zoo closes, while some would remain on the property. I'm Zach Mahoney from the Brainerd Now Newsroom.
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10: I'm meteorologist Mace Michaels. Partly cloudy for tonight, maybe a storm or two, and lows in the mid-50s. A beautiful weekend is ahead. Mostly sunny for Saturday. A high in the mid-70s. And into the upper 70s with low humidity and lots of sunshine for Sunday. Around 80 on Monday. Rain possible late. Lakes, great food, and friendly faces. It's all in Worthington, Minnesota, and it's worth a look. Currently, it's 79.

0: Today's Best Variety, 106.7 WJJY. I would like to tell you that I gave the cash call away. You don't want me to tell you that, and guess what? I'm not going to tell you that. I tried calling the guy. He's like, you know what? I'm not going to pick up. That could be one of them scam guys. Like, who really calls from a number and pretends to be a Florida man? Nobody. Anyway, cash call amount's going up $620.44. That's 62044. And you'll have a chance at that on Monday with our good friends Eric and Tess of the Morning Mash at 8:20 here on 106.7 WJJY.
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12: I'm meteorologist Mace Michaels. Partly cloudy for tonight, maybe a storm or two, and lows in the mid-50s. A beautiful weekend is ahead. Mostly sunny for Saturday. A high in the mid-70s and into the upper 70s with low humidity and lots of sunshine for Sunday. Around 80 on Monday. Rain possible late. Lakes, great food, and friendly faces. It's all in Worthington, Minnesota, and it's worth a look. Currently, it's 79.
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0: 1067 WJJY. It's Dave D here for you, and I'm feeling bad for Huntrix right now. Not because they've done anything inherently wrong, but because they are kind of ipso facto in a little bit of legal trouble. Netflix, they're the ones that greenlight the series of the K-pop Demon Hunters. And obviously, it's become a massive success. You're talking McDonald's toys, theatrical releases, you name it. Well, there is a metal band called Demon Hunters that is suing them for infringement. Yeah, they're kind of mad. And I feel bad for them because, like, nobody's really conflating the two. Because, first off, nobody's ever actually heard of Demon Hunters, the metal band. And some of you are going, well, no, actually, Dave, that's my favorite band. Yeah, you're lying to me. We both know. All right? And they are taking a little bit of heat, though, from it. And it's just, the band's name's actually Huntrix, but the movie was called K-Pop Demon Hunters. But Huntrix has taken the flag for it. We'll see. I don't think this lawsuit's going to go anywhere. If I was a judge and you brought this to me, I go, who the heck are the Demon Hunters, and why am I you interrupting my 106.7 WJJY's Huntrix?
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the 80s. 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

So nobody ever tells me about a lot going on around here at 106.7 WJJ. They were like, you know, Dave, he's pretty informed. He'll just know. No one bothered to come tell me that we won the Brainerd Lakes area's best best radio station. Our sister station, they're kind of looking down the hall and they're shaking their fist at us. But you know what? Sometimes you got to remind that WJJY, we're the best. But we wouldn't have done it without your help, because you, the listener, are the ones that came in and you go, hey, look, we love what's going on. We love Eric and Tess in the Morning Mass. We love that Zeke guy and Brooke Michaels. All great people. Even that Dave D guy, he's a little shifty. No, actually, I appreciate it, because

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0: All right, it's your final takes of the 80s here on a Friday. 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When I-

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0: Talked about it earlier today that summer has pretty much come to an end. And I kind of feel bad because my girl wanted to do one thing this year, and she wanted to go out and do trap shooting. Stay D for 106.7 WJJY, and I really wish I'd have known about the Lakes Area Shooting Sports. They do like trap and skeet and five stand, and it's right here in the BLA. And if I'd have known about them or going over to LakesAreaShootingSports.com, we might have been able to have a chance at it this summer. And you know what? It's all right. There's always next summer, and I'm sure they probably even have some winter activities, because I remember hearing some people out there shooting clays in the winter when I was out snowboarding, but who's to say? There's always going to be a next beautiful summer right here in the great state of Minnesota, and of course here with 106.7 WJJY.
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12: Here's your Lakes area weather on 106.7 WJJ.

I'm meteorologist Mace Michaels. Partly cloudy for tonight, maybe a storm or two, and lows in the mid-50s. A beautiful weekend is ahead. Mostly sunny for Saturday. A high in the mid-70s. And into the upper 70s with low humidity and lots of sunshine for Sunday. Around 80 on Monday. Rain possible late. Lakes, great food, and friendly faces. It's all in Worthington, Minnesota. And it's worth a look. Currently it's 79.

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Honestly, we couldn't do it without great listeners like you. So thank you from everybody here at 106.7 WJJY.

0: Just want to hit this up again. If you don't need to go north on 371 towards Nisswa for any reason, I don't recommend it. You should go out there and go see the NHRA. It was exciting. I was out there for about an hour today, hanging out with some of the other Hubbard crew, and it was a lot of fun. It's Dave D for 106.7 WJJY. Yeah, there are just, the traffic patterns are redonkulous. They really are. Like, you can pretty much only go one way, and you got to go way, if you're coming from north, I think coming from north to south is the worst, because you got to go way past where you're trying to go, turn around, to hopefully turn around. It took, I was trying to turn around for like 5 minutes. It was miserable. And then, if you're leaving, you got to go not near as far north, but you still got to go quite a bit of a ways right there and turn around where everybody's trying to merge into one lane. It's just a nightmare. If you don't need to go that way, don't go that way. But I do recommend heading on out to the NHRA and checking out those races.
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11: I'm meteorologist Mace Michaels. Partly cloudy for tonight, maybe a storm or two and lows in the mid-50s. A beautiful weekend is ahead. Mostly sunny for Saturday, a high in the mid-70s and into the upper 70s with low humidity and lots of sunshine for Sunday. Around 80 on Monday. Rain possible late. lakes, great food, and friendly faces. It's all in Worthington, Minnesota, and it's worth a look. Currently, it's 79.
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0: All right, that's it for me. Dave D here on 106.7 WJJY. I'll catch you tomorrow. Yep, 12 to 7. It's you and me hanging out for another weekend show. Till then, got to make way for my girl Brooke Michaels. Have a good one.
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